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0: All right, here we go. Who gave me 600 here? And now 6. I got 600, now 7, 7, now 8, 8, now 9, now 9, now 1, now 11, 1100, now 9, 11, 1000 bid, now 1, now 1000 bid, now 1100 here, now 11, 11, now 12, now 11, now 12, 12, now 13, 13, 13, 13, 12, now 13, now 14, 1400 here, now 14, 14, 13 bid, now 14, 14, 14, 14, 14, now 14, 13 bid, now 1400 here, now 14. Sold out 1300. Put it on buyer 6, Preston Equipment. 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
0: All right, who gave me 600 here? On 6, 8, on 600, better on 6, 5, 6, now 5, 6, now 7, 600, now 700 here, now 7, now 7, 600, 7, now 8, now 8, now 9, 800, 9, now 1,000, now 11, now 11, now 11, now 11, 1,000 over here, now 11, 1,100 here, now 11, now 11, now 11, now 12, now 12, now 12, now 12, 11 bid, now 12, 11 bid, now 12, I'm 11 here, need 12, now 1,200 here, now 12, now 12, now 12, 11 bid, now 12, 11 bid, now 12. Sold out $1,100. 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
2: Come on in, Addison Bernal, daughter of David and Ashley Bernal, and a member of the River Rabbits.
0: All right, who gave me 600 here? And now 6. Anybody 6. Hey, now 600 here. Now 6. Now 6. Anybody 6. 6, 6, 6. 400. Hey, now 4. I got 400. Now 5. 5, 5. Now 600. 5. Now 600. Now 7. 6, 7. Now 8. Now 800 here. Now 8. Now 8. Now 8. 700 bid. Now 8. 700 bid. Now 800 here. Now 8. Now 8. Anybody 8? Anybody 8? Anybody 8? Sold out $700. We're going to put it on buyer 27, Horse and Hanson Horse Ranch. You together? You're going to have 200. Hold it up again. My memory's short there. 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Nice to see you, Todd.
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2: In the ring now, we have Lincoln Hirschberger, son of Terry and Levi Hirschberger, member of the Carmona Cruisers.
0: All right, who give me 500 here? And now 5, now 5, now 5, now 500 here, now 5. 500, now 5, now 600. 5, now 6, now 7, now 7, now 700 here, now 7, now 8, and 8. 700 bid, now 800 here, now 8, 8, 8, 8. 700 bid, now 8. 700, now 8. 700, 8, now 9, now 9, now 1, now 1, now 1,000 bid, now 1. 1,000 here, now 1, now 1. 900 bid, now 1. 900 bid, now 1. Now 1,100. Now 1,100. Now 1,200. Now $1,200 here. Now 12. 11. Now 12. 11. Now 12. Now 13. Now 13. $1,300 here. Now 13. 12. Now 13. Sold out $1,200. 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
2: Next, we have Carly West, daughter of Sarah West and Tom Brown, member of the Norway Go-Getters.
0: All right, who give me 500 here? And now 5, now 5, now 5, now 500 here, now 5, now 5. I got 5, now 600. 5, now 600 here, now 6. 6, now 7, now 7, now 7, now 800, now 8. 800 here, now 8, 8, 8, 8, 8, 8, 8, now 700, now 8. 700, now 800 here, now 8. 7, now 8, 7, now 8. Sold out $700. We're going to put it on buyer 62, Rushford State Bank.
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0: All right, here we go. Who give me 500 start this? I got 500, now 6. 500, now 6. Now 500, now 600 down here, now 6. 5, now 600 down, now 6, now 7, now 7, now 800, now 8. 800 down here, now 8, now 8, now 8, now 9. 9, now 1,000. 9, now 1, now 1, now 1. 1,000, 1,000, 1,000. Did you get it? 1,000, now 11. Now 1,100 down here, now 11, now 12. Now 12, now 12, now 1,200 down here, now 12. 12, now 13, 13, 13, 12, now 13, 12, now 13, 12, now 13, now 14. Now $1,400 here, now 14, 13, now 14, 14, now 15, $1,500, now 15, 15, 15, just like checkers, 15, 15, 14, now 15, 15, did you say it? 15, now 16, carry your out, $1,600, now 16, 15, now 16, sold out, 1,500, top row, buyer number 6, Preston Equipment.
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2: We have Eli Fenske, son of Noah and Emily Fenske of the River Rabbits.
0: All right, who'll give me 500 here? I got 5, now 600, 5, now 600, 5, now 6, now 7, now 7, now 700 down here, now 7, 7, now 80, now 8, now 8, 800 down, now 8, 8, now 9, now 9, now 900, now 9, now 1,000, 9, now 1, 900, now $1,000 bill, now 1, $1,000 bill, make it big 1, now 1, now 1, now 1, 900, now 1, thank you, now 11, now 11. Scott, don't jump the gun. $1,011. Now $1,100. Now 11. Now 11. Now 11. Now 12. This is how it works. 11. Now 12. Now $1,200. Now 12. 11. Now 12. Sold out $1,100. 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Well, folks, we're going to add 500 from buyer 100, Shooter's Bar up in Wyckoff. And 221, Fenske Welding and Repair is going to add 200. All right, thank you. Well, that does it for me tonight. It's been a pleasure auctioning. I'm going to turn it over to the next guy.
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2: 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Caleb is the son of Chuck and Heather Barth and a member of the Harmony Helping Hands.
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3: 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Buyer number 9, Kingsley Mercantile. Thank you so very much.
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2: We have a reserve champion market rabbits shown by Azzy Enright, daughter of Dava and Carrie Enright, and a member of the Harmony Helping Hands.
3: All right. I'm at it out of there. Give me 300. Give me 300 out of there. Bidder down 3. Make it 3. Bidder down 300. Bidder down 3. Make it 3. Bidder down 2. Bidder down 2. Now 2. Now 3. Make it 3. Bidder down 200. Now 3. Make it 3. Bidder down 3. 2 bid now 3. Make it 3. Bidder down 300 out of there. Bidder down 300 out of there. Now 2. Now 3. Now 3. Now 4. Bid 4. Bidder down 4. Make it 4. Bidder down 4. Now 5. Make it 5. Bidder down 5. Bidder out of there. Bidder down 5. 400. Now 5. Make it 5. Bidder down 5. Bidder out of there. One more time for the kids. 500 out of there. Now 4. Now 5. Make it 5. Bidder down 5. Bidder out of there. Bidder down 5. Sold $400. $400. Put that on number 12. What, son, put that sign back up there. I'm old. Number 12, Nolan Lumber. Thank you very much.
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3: All right, I'm in it out of there. Look at me, 200. 200 out of there, bitter down 2, now 2, now 3, make it 3, bitter down 3, now 4, bitter down 4, now 4, now 5, make it 5, bitter down 500. 500, now 600 out of there, bitter down 6, now 7, there, bitter down 600, now 7. 800, bitter down 8, now 9, make it 9, bitter down 9, little 9, bitter down 900. 800, now 9, make it 9, 850, bitter down 50 out of here, now 800, now 850, bitter down 50 out of there, bitter down 800, now 850. 850 and a half. 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
2: Next, we have Paisley Drinkle, daughter of Cody and Candace Drinkle, and a member of the Bloomfield Cloverleafs.
0: All right, I'm out of there. Who give me 200? 200 out of there. Bitter down 2, now 2, now 3. Make it 3, bitter down 3, now 4, bitter 4, now 5, make it 5. 600, bitter down 6, now 700, bitter down 7, out of there, now 8. Make it 8, bitter down 9. 900, now $1,000, bitter down 1,000, out of there, now 900, now 1. Make it 1, bitter down 1,000, 1,100. 1,100, bitter down 11, now 12, bitter down. Doug, you have 1,100? 11, now 12, bitter down 12, now 13, 13, 13, 13, now 14, now 1,500 out of there, bitter down 16, 17, there, bitter down 18, now 19, make it 19, 2,000, bitter down 2,100, bitter down 21, now 22, bitter down 2, would you go to, now 21, 22, 2,200, 2,200 and a half, market sold at 2,100, 2,100, put it on buyer number 215, Brinson's Sale and Service, thank you so much.
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1: 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I'll give you a shout-out here on the air and on YouTube, too.
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0: All right, how many out of there? Who's me 200? 200 out of there, bitter down 2, make it 2, bitter down 2, now 3, make it 3, bitter down 300 out of there, bitter down 2, now 3, bitter down 300 out of there, now 2, bitter now 3, make it 3, bitter down 300 out of there, bitter down 2, now 3, 3, now 4, bitter now 4, now 4, and a bitter down 4, now 5, make it 5, bitter down 4, now 5, bitter down 5, bitter down 4, bitter down 4, now 5, make it 5, bitter down 5, bitter down 5, now 4, now 5. Four now five, four now five and a half. Market sold, $400. $400, who does that go to? And buyer number 86, Midwest Machinery Company, for $400. 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
2: We have Catherine Beer, daughter of Tonere and Andrew Beer, member of the Harmony Helping Hands.
0: I know I'm old, but I think my stepson watched the show with these kind of characters in it one time, and I can't quite put my finger on it who they are, but, yep, there you go.
2: We got a bunch of minions.
0: Minions, that's it, minions, all right. I remember Captain Kangaroo at my age, so whatever. All right, I'm out of there. Give me 200. 200 out of there. Bitter down 2. Make it 2. Bitter down 200 out of there. Bitter down 2. No 2. Now 3. Bitter down 300 out of there. Bitter down 2. Now 3. Make it 3. Bitter down 3. Now 4. Bit 4. B 4. Bitter down 4. 300. Now 4. Now 4. Now 5. Make it 5. Bitter down 500. Now 6. Here. Bitter down 6. Bitter down 600 out of there. Now 500. Now 6. Bitter down 6. Bitter down 600 out of there. Now 500. Now 6. 600, 600 and a half. Market sold at $500. 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
0: minion
2: Ivy Beer.
0: Minion number 2, come on down.
2: Daughter of Tonere and Andrew Beer and a member of the Helping Hands.
0: All right, I'm in it out of there. Hit me 200. 200 out of there. Bitter down 2. Make it 2. Bitter down 200. Bitter down 2. Now 3. Make it 3. Bitter down 300 out of there. Bitter down 2. Now 3. Make it 3. Bitter down 3. 3. 300 out of there. Bitter down 3. Make it 3. Bitter down 3. 300. Now 4. Bitter down 4. Make it 4. Bitter down 3. Now 4. Make it 4. Bitter down 400. Now 4. Now 5. Make it 5. Bitter down 5. Bitter down 5. Bitter down 4. Now 5. Make it 5. Bitter down 5. $500. Bitter down 5. Bitter down 4. Bitter down 4. Now 5. Make it 5. Bitter down 5. Bitter down 5. Bitter down 4. Now 5. Make it 5. Bitter down 5. 500, 500 and a half. Market sold. $400 going Alex away. $400. Put it on buyer number 1, F&M Community Bank. Thank you very much.
1: Yeah, and F&M Community
2: We're
1: Bank.
2: We're not out of minions yet. We've
1: there.
2: Got Brooke Beer, daughter of Tonere and Andrew Beer, and a member of the Harmony Helping Hands.
0: All right, I'm at another there. Hitting me 200, 200, another there, bitter down two, now three, make a three, bitter down two, now three, make a three, bitter down 300, another there, bitter down two.

0: Now three, make a three, bit it on three. Now four, be four, bit it on four, four. Now five, make a five, bit it on five, better now six, here, bit it on six. $600 bill, now 500, now 6 year, bit it on $600 bill, bit it on 500, now 600. Bit it on 600, now 7, bit it on $700 there, bit it on 6, now 7, do 650. Bit it on $50 there, bit it on 6, now 650, bit it on $50 there, bit it on 650, 650, 650, and I have market sold, $600, $600, put it on buyer number 145, Mayor Seed and Solutions, and buyer number 206, Dan Anderson Insurance. Don, I thought he looked like an ace. That's all right. He was okay with that.
1: Now,
2: as I mentioned before the auction started, we're going to have a couple of audience here that are in the rodeo. In the ring now, we have Sydney Barth, daughter of Chuck and Heather Barth, and a member of the Harmony Helping Hands.
0: All
2: right. You want to go to your goat section. Sydney's in the goats.
0: All right, I'm out of there. Who give me $500? Bid it on five, bid it on there, bid it on five, make a five, bid it on five, bid it on the blue, bid it on five, now two, bid it on $200 there, bid it on two, bid it on $200 there, bid it on two, now two, now three, make a three, bid it on two, now three, bid it on three, three, now four, make a four, bid it on three, now four, make a four, bid it, I'm in it here, 400, bid it on four, now four, bid it on three, now four, bid it on $400 there, bid it on three, now four, make a four, now five, bid it on five, bid it by, bid it on five, bid it on there, bid it on four, now five, make a five, now six here, bid it on six, bid it on $600. Bid it on 500, now 6, bid it on 6, 600, 600, 600, and a half, going, you're in, Doug, at 500, asking 600, market sold, $500, $500, put it on buyer number 9, Kingsley Mercantile, and also buyer number 106, Nethercutt and Schreiber Law.
1: Thanks to Rushford State
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2: Into the ring next, we have Hope Rolfs in the beef.
0: All right, how about another dare? Give me $500. $500 dare, bitter dumb, five, make a five, bitter dumb, five, better dollar bill, bitter dumb, five, make a five, bitter dumb, 300, bitter dumb, three, three, B, three, bitter dumb, three, $300 dare, bitter dumb, three, make a three, bitter dumb, $300 dare, bitter dumb, 200, bitter dumb, two, bitter dumb, $200 dare, bitter dumb, two, make a two, bitter dumb, $200 dare, bitter dumb, two, now three, bitter dumb, three, two, bitter now three, make a three, bitter dumb, $300 dare, bitter dumb, two, now three, bitter dumb, three. 300, now 4, bidder dumb 4, now 4, bidder dumb 400, there, bidder dumb 5, make a 5, bidder dumb 5, 4, bid, now 5, make a 5, bidder dumb 5, better, there, bidder dumb 4, now 5, make a 5, bidder dumb 5, better, there, bidder dumb 5, 600, bidder dumb 600, there, bidder dumb 5, better, now 6, bidder dumb 600, there, bidder dumb 600, bill 500, now 6, 600, 600, 600, I have market sold, $500, going Doug's way, put it on buyer number 40, Decor Sales Commission, buyer number 40, and also buyer number 61, Little H Express.
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2: In the ring now, we have Vivian Holtze, daughter of Michelle Van Hee and Eric Bingston, and a member of the Harmony Helping Hands.
0: All right, how about it out of there? Who give me 200? 200 out of there, bitter done 2, make a 2, bitter done 2, 100 out of there, bitter done 2, bid 2, be 2, bitter done 2, would you go 2, bitter done 2? 100, bitter done 100 out of there, bitter done 1, now 2, bitter done 2, now 2, now 3, bitter done 3. 2, bid now 3, make a 3, bitter done 300 out of there, bitter done 2, now 3, bitter done 3, 250, bitter done 50 out of there, now 200, now 250, bitter done 50 out of there, bitter done 250, now 300, bitter done 3, now 3, now 350, bitter done 350, 300, now 350, bitter done 50 out of there, bitter done 300, now 350. 350, 350 and a half. Market sold, $300 going Alex Wood. 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
2: Rabbit, we have Skylar Fry, daughter of Denise Fry, and a member of the Harmony Helping Hands.
0: All right. Look at this nice rabbit here. All right there. How about there? Give me 200. $200 there, bitter down 2, bid 2, bidder down 200 there, bidder down 200 bidder down 2. Now 100, bidder down 1. Bidder down 1, now 2, bidder down 200 there, bidder down 100, now 2, bidder down 200 there, bidder down 2, now 3, bidder down 3. 2, bid, now 3, make a 3, bidder down 300 there, bidder down 2, now 3, bidder down 300, now 4, bidder down 3, now 4, bidder down 4, now 4, bidder down 4. 3, bid, now 4, make a 4, bidder down 400 there, bidder down 4. Sold, $300, $300. 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
0: Additional $200 on top of that. 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
0: Oh, here's my old buddy Cora Jane here. All right there. I can remember the first time selling here. She was just a little pipsqueak. She, look how tall she got now. All right there. Give me $1,000. Give me $1,000. I have $1,000. Now 12, bidder done 12. Bidder done 12. Bidder now 15. Now 17. 17. Now 2. Bidder done 2. Now 2,200. 25. Now $2,700 here. Bidder done 25. 27. Bidder done $2,700 here. Bidder done 25. Now 2,700. 2,700. I have 25 asking 2,700. Give me 2,600. $2,600 here. Bidder done 25. Now $2,600 here. Bidder done 25. 26. 2,600. 2,600. 2,600. And I have market sold 2,500. Put it on buyer number 45, L&P Sheep Group. 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Now you got some little extra money, Cora Jean. You can buy me something. All right, young man, what do we got here?
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0: All right. I didn't see you guys waving over there. Another $200 of buyer number 24, Joely Haugie. 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
2: In the ring now, we have our champion Simmental Steer and champion Crossbred Steer, shown by Oliver Redolin, son of Jordan and Jenna Redolin, and a member of the Arndale High Flyers.
0: All right, how many out of there? Hitting me $1,000, $1,000, $1,000. Now 12, bidder done 12, bidder done 12, bidder done 12, now 12, bidder done 12, bidder done 12, bidder done 1,200. I have 1,200, now 15, 1,500. 1,200, now 1,500, bidder done 12, now 15, 15, 15, 15, 1,500, bidder done 12. Give me 1,300, bidder done 13, 13, now 14. Bidder done 14, now 14, now 15, make a 15, now 16, 16, 16, 15, now $1,600, bidder done 16, 1,700. 17, now 18, make it 18, now 18, you in at 18? No, 17, now 18, make it $1,800, David, done 17, 18, 1,800, 17, 1,800, and I have market sold, 1,700, 1,700, put it on buyer number 43, Lanesboro Sales Commission, and buyer number 49, Fillmore County Cattlemen.
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0: All right, what do we got here?
2: And we've got our reserve champion Seminole steer in the ring, shown by Easton Merkel, son of Seth and Amber Merkel, and a member of the Bloomfield Cloverleafs.
0: All right, how many dollar there? Give me $1,000. $1,000 there, bidder done one, now thou, now 12, bidder done 12, $1,000 here, bidder done 12, bidder now 15, now 17 here, bidder done 17. 15, now $1,700 here, bidder done 15, 1,600, bidder done 16. 15, now $1,600 there, bidder done 1,600, bill, bidder done 15, 16. Bidder done $1,600 there, bidder done 16, 16, 16, 16, bidder done 16. 15, bid now $1,600 there, bidder done 1,600, bill, bidder done 15, now 16. 1,600 and a half. Sold it. $1,500. $1,500. 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Thank you very much.
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0: All right, how many dollar day? 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
2: We have Brady Nagel with his champion Slick Shorn Steer. Brady is the son of Nathan and Brooke Nagel, a member of the Carmona Cruisers.
0: All right, how many dollar day? Give me $1,000. $1,000 day, bidder done. Now 12, bidder done 12. $1,000 day, bidder done. Now 12, bidder done 12. $1,200. Now 1,500, bidder done 15. 15, 15. Now 17, bidder done 17. And 2,000 here, bidder done 17. Now 2, bidder done 2. 17, now 2. Now 2,200, bidder done 2,200. $1,000 day, bidder done 2. 2,100, bidder done 21. Make a one, bidder done 1. 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Make a one, bidder done 21. 21, 21 and a half. 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
2: Next we have Jackson Shanahan, son of Kyle and Ann Shanahan, a member of the Carmona Cruisers, with his reserve champion, Slick Shorn Steer.
0: All right, how many dollar day? Give me $1,000. Thousand now, 12 bidder down, 12 bidder dollar day, bidder down, thou now, 12 bidder down, 12 bidder day, bidder down, 1,200. Bidder down, 12 bidder day, bidder down, thou now, 12 bidder down, 1,100. Bidder down, 1,100 day, bidder down, 11 now, 12 bidder down, 12. 11 now, 12 make it 12 bidder down, 12 bidder day, bidder down, 11 now, 12 bidder down, 1,200. 1,200 bidder down, 12 make it 12 bidder down, 11 now, 12 bidder down, 12. You got 12, now 13, make it 13, 13, 13, 13, 12, now 1,300. One more time, 1,300. 1,200, now 13, now 14, dear, bidder down 14, 14, 13, now 14, make it 14. You're out, Doug, 1,400. 13, bidder down 1,400, dollar dear, bidder down 13, now 14, make it 1,400, dollar dear, bidder down 14. 1,400 and a half. Market sold, 1,300, 1,300. 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
0: All right, I'm out of here. Hit me $1,000. $1,000 here, bitter done. One, make a one, bitter done. Thou now 12, bitter done. 12, bitter done. Bitter done. 1,200 bill. Thou now 12, bitter done. 12, bitter done. 1,200 here, bitter done. 1,200 bill. 1,100 bitter done. 1,100 here, bitter done. Thou now 11. 1,100. 1,100 here, bitter done. 1,100 bitter done. 1,100 here, 1,000. Now 11, now 12, bitter done. 11, now 12. 1,200 here, bitter done. 11, now 12, bitter done. 12. You're at 11, now 12, bitter done. 12. 11, now 12, make a drive, bitter done. 11, now 12, bitter done. 12. Sold, $1,100, $1,100. 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
0: All right. Give me $1,000 day, bitter down. One, make a one, bitter down. Thousand dollar day, bitter down. Thousand dollar day, bitter down. Make a one, bitter down. Thousand here, bitter down. $1,000, bitter down. Thousand dollar day, bitter down. 800, bitter down. 8, bitter down. 8, make a day, bitter down. 8, diddly, bitter down. $800 day, bitter down. 500, bitter down. 5, make a 5, bitter down. 5. I have 500. Now 600, bitter down. 5, now 6, now 6, now 6. 500, now $600 day, bitter down. 500, now 6, bitter down. 6. 600. 500, now $600 day, bitter down. 500, now 6, bitter down. $600 day, bitter down. 600. 600, 600, 600, and I have market sold, $500, $500. 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
2: In the ring now, we have Samantha Baker, daughter of Jesse and Josh Baker, member of the Root River Rabbits.
0: All right, how many dollar day? Give me $1,000. $1,000 day, bitter down. One, make one, bitter down. Thousand, now 11, bitter down. $1,100 day, bitter down. 1,100, bitter down. Them now 12, bitter down. 12, bitter down. 12, bitter down. 12, now 13, 13, 13, 1,300 here, bitter down. 12, now 13. Now 14, make a 1,400 day, bitter down. 14, now 15 here, bitter down. 1,500. 14, bid now 15, make a 1,500 day, bitter down. 1,500, bitter down. 15. 14, bid now 15, 15, 15, 14, now 15, make a 1,500. 1,500, 1,500 and a half. 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
2: Baker, daughter of Justin Josh Baker, member of the Root River Rabbits.
0: All right, how many dollar there? Hitting me $1,000. $1,000 here, bitter done. One, make a one, bitter done. $1,000 here, bitter done. $1,000, bitter done. 1,100, make a $1,100 here, bitter done. $1,100. Now 11, now 12, bitter done. 12, now 12, now 13, make a $1,300. 13, now 14, 14, 14, 14, now 15. Bitter done 15, now 16 here, bitter done. $1,600, bitter done. 15, 16. $1,600 here, bitter done. 15, now 16, 16, 16, $1,600 here, bitter done. 16. 1,600, 1,600, 1,600 and a half. 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
2: Savannah Baker, daughter of Jess and Josh Baker of the Root River Rabbits.
0: All right, how many dollar there? Hitting me $1,000. $1,000 day, bitter down. Thousand now 11, bitter down. $1,100 here, bitter down. 11 now, bitter down. Now 12, bitter down. $1,200 here, bitter down. 1,200. Bitter down. $1,200. Now 12, bitter down. 1,200. Now 13, 13. Now 14, 1,400. Bitter down. $1,400 here, bitter down. 13. Now 14, 14, 14. Make a 14. 13, bid now 14. Make a $1,400 here, bitter down. 14, 13. Now 14, 1,400. 1,400, 1,400 and a half. Market sold, 1,300. Put it on buyer number 124, Lewiston Sales. Thank you so very much.
2: Charlotte Lance will be a scratch, so we're on to Jeslyn Finseth, daughter of Chad and Cassie Finseth and a member of the Carmona Cruisers.
0: All right, come on down here. How right there? How about another there? Give me $1,000. $1,000 here. Bidder down one. Now 12. Bidder down 12. Better maybe 12. Now 15. 15. $1,500 here. Bidder down 15. Now 1,700. Now 17. 2,000. 2,000. 2,200. Bidder down 22. 22. Now 25. Make a buy. Bidder down 25. Better another here. Bidder down 22. I take 23. Bidder down 22. Now 3. Bidder down 2,300 there. Bidder down 22. 2,300. 22. Now 23. Make a 3. Bidder down 22. Now 23. Bidder down 23. 23. 23. 22. 23. 22. 23. Sold $2,200. $2,200. 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
0: All right, give me $1,000. $1,000 here, bidder down one, make a one, bidder down, thumb dollar here, bidder down, thumb dollar, bidder down one, make a one, bidder down, thumb dollar here, bidder down 800, bidder down eight, make a day, bidder down eight, bidder down $800 here, bidder down eight, now nine, make a nine, bidder down nine, dollar nine, you want nine, make a nine, bidder down nine, he's in an eight, now nine, make a nine, bidder down nine, now 1,000 here, bidder down, thumb, now 1,100, bidder down $1,100 here, now thumb dollar 11, make $1,100 here, bidder down, thumb, now 1,100, 1,100 and a half, market sold $1,000. $1,000. 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
1: $200. Going to get hotter Midwest for the weekend, though. Company. Hopefully you're. Or hopefully you will be. Well, I guess it's not hot yet, but coming up tomorrow, we'll be broadcasting the Fayette County Fair 4-H and FFA ribbon auction that starts at 3 o'clock from West Union.
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0: All right, Raylan, let's go to work. All right, there, how many dollars there? Give me $1,000. I have $1,000. $1,100 there, bidder down, thumb, now 11, make 11, now 11, now 12, bidder down 12, now 13, now 14, 14, 14, 14, 13, 1,400. I have 13, now 1,400 there, bidder down 13, now 1,400 there, bidder down 13, now 14, now 13, now 14, 14. You have 13, now 14, make it $1,400 there, bidder down 13, 1,400. 1,400. 1,400, 1,400 and a half, going Doug's way, $1,300. Put it on buyer number 95 at Chosen Valley Vet. 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
0: There we go. All right. Congratulations.
2: Now we have Bailey Hansen, daughter of Adam and Michelle Hansen, and a member of the Root River Rabbits.
0: All right, Bailey, let's go. All right, there, how many dollars there? Give me $1,000. $1,000 there, bidder down one, make a one, bidder down, thumb dollar there, bidder down, $1,000, bidder down, thumb dollar here, 800, bidder down eight, make it a bidder down eight, bidder down 800, bidder down 800, eight, now nine, make a nine, bidder down nine, little nine, bidder down eight, now nine, bidder down $900 here, bidder down eight, now nine, make a nine, bidder down nine, little nine, bidder down $900, 800, now nine, make a nine, bidder down nine, little nine, bidder down $900 here, bidder down eight, now nine, make a nine, bidder down nine, 900. 900, 900 and a 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
0: Just to take a break, I think after all these years selling this ribbon auction here with my issues with pronunciation with the Midwestern names, I think everyone ought to kick in a couple bucks and get me hooked on phonics, and I can get this thing figured out in maybe another 5 or 6 years. All right, thank you. All right, how many dollar there? Hey, give me $1,000. $1,000 there, bitter down. One, make one, bitter down. $1,000 here, bitter down. $1,000 bill, bitter down. Eight, make a bitter down. 800. Bitter down. $800 here, bitter down. Eight, make a bitter down. $800 bill, bitter down. $800 there, bitter down. Eight. Give me 500, bitter down. Five, make a five, bitter down. $500 here, bitter down. Five. Yeah, five. Now 600, bitter down. $600 here, bitter down. 500, now six. Bitter down. $600 here, bitter down. 500, now six. Bitter down. Six. $600 bill, bitter down. 500, now six. Bitter down. Six. 600, 600, 600 and a half. Market sold, $500. $500. 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
0: All right, Reed, what do we got here? All right there, how about there? Hitting me $800. $800 day, bitter done. Eight, make it a bitter done. $800 bill, bitter done. Eight, now nine, make a nine, bitter done. Nine, nine, eight, now nine, make a nine, bitter done. 900, now $1,000. 1,100, bitter done. 1,100, 11, now 12, bitter done. 12, bitter done. 12, 13 here, bitter done. 13, now 12, now 13, make a 1,300. 12, bid now 13, make a $1,300 day, bitter done. 12, now 1,250, bitter done. 1,250, 1,200, down 1,250. I have 1,250, now 13, make a 13, 13, 13, 13, 1,250, now 13. 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
0: Thanks, guys. Thank you so much. Who do we got here?
2: We have Miles Bernal, son of David and Ashley Bernal of the Root River Rabbits.
0: All right, Miles, let's go. All right, there. How about another there? Hit me $800. $800 there, bitter down. Eight, make it a bitter down. $800 bill, bitter down. Eight, make it a bitter down. 500, bitter down. Five. 500, now 600, bitter down. $600, bitter down. Five, now six, bitter down. Six. Five, bid, now six, here, bitter down. 600, now seven, bitter down. Seven. 600, now seven, dear, bitter down. Six, now seven, bitter down. $700, dear, bitter down. Seven. 600, now 700. 600, now $700, dear, bitter down. Six, now seven. 700, 700, 700 and a half. 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
2: Next, we have Evan Merkel, son of Seth and Amber Merkel and a member of the Bloomfield Cloverleafs.
0: All right, Evan. All right, there. How many dollar there? Hitting me $800. $800 day, bitter down. Eight, make a day, bitter down. $800 bill, bitter down. 800. Now five, make a five, bitter down. $500 day, bitter down. Five, now six. I have 500. Now 600. Now seven, bitter down. Seven. 600. Now seven, dairy, bitter down. Six. Now seven, bitter down. Seven. Seven. Now eight, make a day, bitter down. Seven. Now eight, make a day, bitter down. Eight, little bitter down. Seven. Now eight, make a day. 700. Now eight, make a day, bitter down. Eight. 700. Now eight. All in, all done. Sold. $700. $700. 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Shizzle. Okay. Thank you so very much.
2: Next, we have Cooper Iceman, son of Josh and Holly Iceman, and a member of the Root River Rabbits.
0: All right, Cooper. All right there. How many dollar day? Hitting me 500. 500 now. 5 now. 6 bidder down. $600 day. Bidder down. 5 now. 6 bidder down. 6. 500 now. 6 here. Bidder down. 6 now. 7 bidder down. $700 day. Bidder down. 6 now. 7. Bidder down. 7 now. 8. Make it a bidder down. 8. Little 8. Now 9. Make it 9. 9. $1,000. $1,000. 1,100 bidder down. $1,100 day. Bidder down. 12. Bidder down. 12. 11. Now 12. Bidder down. 12. $100 day. Bidder down. 11. Now 12. Bidder down. 12. $1,200 day. Bidder down. 11. Now 12. Bidder down. 12. 11. Now 12. Make it a bidder down. 12. 1,200, 1,200 and a half. Market sold $1,100. $1,100. 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
2: Next, we have Luke Bilyeu, son of Tim and Beth Bilyeu, and a member of the Root River Rabbits.
0: All right, Luke. All right, there. How many dollar there? Hit me 500. 500 dollar day. Bitter dumb. Five. Make a five. Bitter dumb. 500 dollar day. Bitter dumb. 500 dollar bill. Bitter dumb. 500. Now 600. Bitter dumb. Seven. Seven. Now eight. Make it a bitter dumb. 800 dollar. Bitter dumb. Eight. Now nine. Make a nine. Bitter dumb. Nine. Eight. Bit now nine. Now nine. Now $1,000. Bitter dumb. $1,000. Bitter dumb. Nine. Now $1,000. 950. 950. 900. Now 950. Make a $50 day. Bitter dumb. 900. Now 950. 950. Now $1,000 here. 950. Now thousand. Bitter dumb. $1,000 here. Now 950. Now bitter dumb. $1,000 here. Bitter dumb. Thousand. $1,000. $1,000 and a half. Market sold at $950. 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
2: Come on in, Jake Bilyeu, son of Tim and Beth Bilyeu. Also a member of the Root River Rabbits.
0: All right, Jake. All right, there. How many dollars there? Hit me $500. $500 there. Bitter done. Five. Make a five. Bitter done. 500. Now six. Bitter done. Six. 600. Hurry. Bitter done. Six. Now seven. Bitter done. Seven. Now eight. Make it eight. Bitter done. Eight. Seven. Now eight. I have 700. Give me 800. Bitter done. Eight. Make it eight. Bitter done. Eight. Now nine. You have eight. Now nine. Make it on nine. Now nine. Bitter done. Eight. Now nine. Bitter done. Nine. I have eight here. I want 900. Bitter done. 900. Now $1,000. $1,000 there. Bitter done. Nine. Now one. Bigger one. Bitter. One more time. $1,000. 900. Now bitter done. $1,000 here. Bitter done. Nine now one bidder on $1,000, $1,000, $1,000, and I have market sold $900 going Alex's way. $900. Put it on buyer number 48, JMS Agronomics, Jason Schwartz. Thank you very much. Put an additional $200 on top of that on buyer number 119, Ag Partners.
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2: We have Zach Bilyeu, son of Tim and Beth Bilyeu, also the Root River Rabbits.
0: All right, Zach, it's your turn, brother. Let's do business. All right, there. How many dollar there? Give me 500. 500 dollar there. Bitter done. Five. Now five. Now six. Here. Bitter done. Six. Now seven. Bitter done. Seven. Now seven. Now eight. Bitter done. Eight. Now nine. Make a nine. Bitter done. Nine. Now nine. $1,000. Bitter done. $1,000. Now 1,100. Bitter done. 1,100. Now 12. Bitter done. 12. 11. Now 12. Bitter done. 12. Bitter done. Here. Bitter done. 11. Now 12. Bitter done. 12. 11. Now 12. Make a 12. Bitter done. 12. Bitter done. 12. Bitter done. 12. 1,200. 1,200. 11. Now 1,200 and a half. Market sold. 1,100. 1,100. Put it on buyer number 95. 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
2: It will be Aiden Hansen, son of John and Tiffany Hansen of the Lanesboro Livewires.
0: All right, Aiden, let's go, brother. All right, there. How many dollar there? Hit me 500. $500 there. Bitter dumb. Five. Make a five. Bitter dumb. Five. Bitter dumb. Bitter dumb. Five. Make a five. Bitter dumb. $500 there. Bitter dumb. Five. Now two. Bitter dumb. Two. Make a two. Bitter dumb. Two. Now three. Bitter dumb. Three. Three. Now four. Now four. Now five. Make a five. Bitter dumb. Five. Bitter here. Now four. Now five. Bitter dumb. 500. Now 600. Bitter dumb. $600 here. Bitter dumb. Five. Now six. Bitter dumb. $600 here. Bitter dumb. Five. Now six. Bitter dumb. Six. 500. Now six here. Bitter dumb. $600. Bitter dumb. Five. Now six. 600, 600, 600, and a half. Market sold, $500, $500. 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
0: All right, there. How many dollars there? Hit me $1,000. I have 12, and I better downtown now. 12, I better down. 12, and I better downtown now. 12, I better down. 12, now. 13, now 13, now 14, 14, 14, now 15, 15, 16, 16, 16, now 17, here, better down 17, 18, make it 18, 19, 19, 2000, now 21, better down 21, 22, 22, now 23, better down 22, now 23, better down 22, 23, better down 22, now 23, make it they better down 22, 23, now 24, 24, 24, 23, now 24, 23, now 24, you have 24, Doug, now 25, make it 5, better down 26, better down 26, 26, now 27, better down 27, 28, better down 28, 29, better down 3, better down 3, now 31, better down 31, 31, 31, now 32, now 32, 32, 35, better by, better down 32, now 35, 35, 37, 37, now 4,000, better down 4, 37, now 4, better down 3,800, better down 37, now 38, make it 8, better down 8, little A, better down 37, now 38, 3,800, 3,800, and I have market sold, 3,700, 3,700, put it on buyer number 125, Hawkinson Electric, buyer number 126, Oak Meadow Meats, buyer number 64, First Southeast Bank, Harmony and Canton.
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0: And who do we got else we got here? Another $300 on buyer number 24, Jorley Haugie. Thank you very much.
2: Entering the ring now, we have a reserve champion dairy steer, our champion crossbred dairy steer, and the reserve champion crossbred dairy steer, shown by Everett Seckerson, son of Portia and Zach Seckerson, and a member of the Root River Rabbits.
0: All right, how many dollars here? $1,000. $1,000 here, bitter down 1, make a 1, bitter down 12, now 12, bitter down 12, now 15, 15, now 17, bitter down 1,700, 17, 2,000, bitter down 2, now 2, 2,200, bitter down 22, 22, now you have 22, now 25, bitter down 25, 2,700, bitter down 27, now 3, bitter down 3, 3, now 3,200, bitter down 32, 32, bitter down 2, would you go to 32, now 35, now 3,700 here, bitter down 37, one more time, 3,700, 37, now 4, bitter down 37, now Alex, you have 37, I'm asking for. I have 4, 4,200, 4,200, I'm bitter down 4, now 42, bitter down 2, bitter down 2, 42, 4,200, now 4,500, bitter down 45, make a buy, bitter down 42, 45, 4,700, bitter down 4,700, bitter down 45, 47, bitter down 47, $5,000, bitter down $5,000, bitter down 5, now 5,200, bitter down 52, bitter down 2, would you go to, now 52, bitter down 2, bitter down 2, 5, bid, now 52, bitter down 2, would you go to, 5,200, 5,200, 5,200, 5,200, 5,200, I take 51 and go. 5,100, you better done 51 now, 2, you better done 2. 51 now, 2, you better done 2. Would you go 2 now, 51, 52. 53 here, better done 5,300 here, better done 52, 53. 53, 53, 52, 53. I know you want to say yes. 52 now, 3, make it 3, better done 53 now, 54, 54, 54, 54. 54 now, 55, better buy, better done 5,500 here, better done 54, 55. 5,500, 5,500, 5,600 here, better done 56, now 7, better done 57. 57, 57, 57, 56, now 57, bitter down, 56, now 57, bitter down, 7, bitter down, 57, 57, 57, 57, and I have 57, 5,800, bitter down, 8, make it 8, bitter down, 58, 59, bitter down, 59, make it 9, bitter down, 9, little line, bitter down, they're going to print it more every day, 58, now 59, make it 9, bitter down, 9, little line, bitter down, 59, 5,900, 5,900, 5,900, and I have USA 5,900, 59. Give me $6,000. Bitter down, $6,000 here. Bitter down, $6,000 now. Bitter down, $6,000. Now, $6,000, now, 61. 61. 6 bid, now 1, make a 1. Bitter down, 61. 6,100, 6,100. And I have market sold, $6,000. $6,000. Put it on buyer number 132, North Creek Dairy. 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Buyer number, put on the winning bid, buyer on top. How much you want, Jorley? $500 on 24 on Jorley Haugie. Put an additional $400 on top of that on buyer number 27, Hanson Horse Ranch. But on top of that, I buy another $300, 214 Predmore Barn. On top of that, an additional $500 on buyer number 23, MSK Farms. And on top of that, an additional $500 on binder number 53. You're going to say his name.
2: Zach Seckerson Failure Service.
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0: What do we got here?
2: We have here our reserve champion, purebred dairy steer, shown by Sarah Schriever, daughter of Paul and Nicole Schriever, and a member of the Carmona Cruisers.
0: All right, how many dollars there? Give me $1,000. $1,000 here, bitter dump one, make one bitter dump town. Dollar here, bitter dump town, make a five bitter dump town. Here, bitter dump town. Now 1,100 bitter dump 11. Now 12 bitter dump 12. Now 13. $1,300 here, bitter dump 12. Now 13, make a 13. 13. Now 14 here, bitter dump 14. Now 14. $1,400 here, bitter dump 14. I have 14. Now 15, make a 15. 15. $1,500 here, bitter dump 15. You say 15. Now 16, bitter dump 16. $1,600 here, bitter dump 15. Now 16. $1,700 here, bitter dump 16. Now 17. 17. 18, make it 18. 17. Now 18. Give me 17. 50, 1700, now 1750, bitter dump, bitter dump, here, bitter dump, 17, now 1750, 1750, 1750, and I have market sold, $1,700, $1,700, put that on buyer number 206 on Dan Anderson Insurance, buyer number 145, Mayor Seed and Solutions. 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I'm going to get it one of these days. 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I think we got him. All right, thank you.
2: In the ring now, we have Jordan Pease, son of Weston and Jill Pease, and a member of the Root River Rabbits.
0: All right, there. How many dollars there? Hit me 800. Bitter down 800 here. Bitter down 8. Make it 8. Bitter down 800. Bitter down 8. Bitter down. You have 8. 8. Now 9. Make a 9. Bitter down 9. Little 9. Bitter down 900 here. Bitter down 8. Now 9. Bitter down 900. Bitter down 8. Now 9. Make a 9. Bitter down 9. Little 9. Bitter down 900. 800 down 9. Make a 9. Bitter down 900. 900. 900 and a half. Market sold $800. 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
0: All right, how many dollars there? Hit me 800, $800 here, bitter down 8, make it 8, bitter down 8, down 8, now 9, make it 9, bitter down 9, now $1,000, 11, now 11, now 12, bitter down 1,200, 1,200, 11, now 12, bitter down 1,200 here, bitter down 12, now 13, 13, 13, 13, 1,200, now 1,300 here, bitter down 12, now 13, make it 1,300, 13, now 14, 14, there, bitter down 14, now 15, here, bitter down 1,500, there, 14, now 15, make it $1,500 here, bitter down 14, now 15, 1,500, 1,500 and a half. Sold, $1,400, $1,400. Put it on buyer number 71, Decor and Cresco Bank and Trust. 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Thank you so much. 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
0: All right, Brenna, come on in. All right, there, how about it out of there? Give me $800, bitter bitter down 8, make it 8, bitter down 8, now 9, make it 9, bitter down 900 here, bitter down 8, now 9, $1,000, bitter down 1,000, now 11, bitter down 1,100, 11, now 12, bitter down 1,200, now 13 here, bitter down 13, 13, 1,200, now 13, one more time, sir, 1,300, 1,200, now $1,300 here, bitter down 12, now 13, 1,250, 1,200, now 1,250, bitter down $50 here, bitter down 1,200, now 1,250, 1,250, 1,250, 1,250 and a half. 1250, add 1250, now 13, now 13, 1350, 1350, bitter down 13, now 1350, make a $50 here, bitter down 1350, 1350, 1350 and a half, market sold, $1,300, $1,300, put it on buyer number 72, Decora NFO. Add on, an additional $300 on Kurt and Tracy, Ron, there you go, I got it.
1: You're thanks right. 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
0: All right, how many dollars there? Hitting me $800 here. I have 8, now 9, make a 9, bidder done, 8, now 9, make a 9, bidder done, 9, now 9, make a 9, bidder done, 8, now 9, make a 9, bidder done, 9, now 9, make a 9, bidder done, 9, now 9, make a 9, bidder done, 9, now 9, make a 9, bidder done, 9, now 9, make a 9, bidder done, 9, now 9, make a 9, bidder done, 9, now 9, make a 9, bidder done, 9, now 9, make a 9, bidder done, 9, now 9, make a 9, bidder done, 9, now 9, make a 9, bidder done, 9, now 9, make a 9, bidder done, 9, now 9, make a 9, bidder done, 9, now 9, make a 9, bidder done, 9, now 9, make a 9, bidder done, 9, now 9, make a 9, bidder 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
0: All right, how many dollar there? 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Now five bidder done five, bidder done five, $100 here, bidder done five, make a five, bidder done five, $100 here, bidder done five, make a five, bidder done five. Give me $200 here, bidder done two, make it a bidder done two, now three, now four, now five, bidder done five, four bid, now five, make a five, bidder done five, $100 here, bidder done four, now five, make a five, bidder done five, $100 here, bidder done four, now five, $500, $500 and a half. Market sold, $400. $400. 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
2: Come on in, Bo Lacey, son of Paul and Molly Lacey, and a member of the Lanesboro Livewires.
0: All right, Brown Swiss Bo. All right, there. How many dollars there? Hitting me $500. $500 there. Bitter done five. Make a five. Bitter done five. Now five. Now six. Bitter done six. Now seven. Bitter done seven. Seven. Now eight. Make it eight. Bitter done eight. $100 here. Bitter done seven. Now eight. Make it eight. Bitter done eight. Bitter done $800 here. Bitter done seven. Now eight. Make it eight. Bitter done eight. Little bitter done $800 here. Bitter done eight. $700. Now eight. Make it eight. If I get $800 for this so far, Bo says he's going to get his hair cut. Seven. Now eight. Make it eight. Bitter done eight. Little bitter done $800 here. Bitter done eight. And it's not going to be a mullet. It's going to be slick, real nice. $800 here, bidder done seven. Now eight, make it eight, bidder done eight. $800. All right, you can say shaggy. Sold, $700, $700. Put it on buyer number 126, Oak Meadow Meats, 126.
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2: Next, we have Cole Lacey, son of Paul and Molly Lacey of the Lanesboro Library.
0: All right, Cole, come on down here. All right, there. How many dollars there? Give me $500. $500 there. Bidder done five. Now five. Now six. Bidder done $600. Now five. Now six. Bidder done six. $600 here. Bidder done five. Bidder now six here. Bidder done $600 here. Bidder done five. Now six here. Bidder done $600 here. Bidder done five. Now 600. I got you at 500. Now six here. 600. 600 and a half. Market sold. $500. $500. Put it on buyer number. Number six, Preston Equipment. Buyer number six, Preston Equipment.
2: And our final dairy steer for the evening, Cooper Holtegard, son of Derek and Sarah Holtegard, and a member of the Lanesboro Livewires.
0: All right, how many dollars there? Hit me $500. Now six here, bitter done $600. I'll be a bitter done five. Now six, bitter done six. Seven, nine, bitter done seven. Now seven, now eight, make it eight, bitter done eight. Eight, now nine, make it nine, bitter done $1,000. Bitter done $1,000 here, bitter done $1,100. Bitter done $1,100 here, bitter done 12. Bitter done $1,200 here, bitter done them. Now 12, bitter done 1,200. 11, now 12, make it 12, bitter done 12. You're in at 11, now 12. You're in at 11, now 12, bitter done 12. $1,200 here, bitter done them. Now 12, bitter done 12. 1,200, 1,200. I have 1,200, now 13. Make it 13, now 14, dear, bitter done 14. 13, now $1,400 here, bitter done 1,400. 1,400, 1,400 and a half. Market sold, $1,300. $1,300, put it on buyer number 60, Northern Valley Livestock Services. Buyer number 60. All right, Alex, you're up. Thank you all very much.
2: Now we're moving into our goats. Coming into the ring, we have our supreme champion, Meat Goat and Champion Market Doe, shown by Quincy Lang, son of Derek and Sandy Lang of the Lanesboro Live Wires.
4: All right, and what do you want to do here? And 300, da da da da da da da da da da da da da da da da da da da da da da da da da da da da da da 200 now, gonna get 200, da da da da da da 250 and 215, da da da da da da 2 here, 50's where, 15, da da da da da 50, we're gonna get 15, gotta be 15, da da da da da 250 now, 3, and 300, da da da da 50, and 350 now, 400 now, 450 now, 500, da da da da 500, and 550, and now 600, da da da da 650, and 15, da da da da 615, da da da da 650. 600 now, 50 and 15, da da da da da da 650. Am I close enough? Sold it, $600, put it on.
2: Going on number 84, Harmony Telephone.
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2: In the ring now, we have our reserve champion, Market Doe, shown by Raina Hyam, daughter of Nina Hyam and Corey Mulhern, and a member of the Lanesboro Live Wires.
4: Yeah, all right, look here, and 500, da da da da da da 6, 500, now 600, da da da da da 300, now 4, and 400, now 500, now 600, da da da da da 6, 600, da da da da da 500, now 6, 600, da da da da da 6, 6, now 7, and 700, da da da da da 600, now 7, 700, da da da da da 7, would you get 7, gotta be 700, da da da da da 7, and 600, now 7, all in, all done. Sold him 600, put it on 34 First State Bank, Spring Valley, Leroy.
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4: All right, look here, and 300, da da da da 4, 300 now, 4 now, 5, and 600, da da da 700 now, 800 now, 900, da da da da da $9,000 now, 11, and 1,200 now, 13, 14 now, 1,500, 16, and 1,700, 18 now, 18 now, 19 now, 19, I'm 18 now, 1,900, 1,900, da da da da 19, 18, 19, 1,900, da da da da 19, now, 19, now, 19, would you give 19? Sold him 1,800. Number 112 Kleppy Forest Products buys. 112 Kleppy
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4: All right, sell that one there, and 300, da da da da 4, 300 now, 4 now, 5 now, 6, 600, da da da 700 now, 700, 800, da da da da 8, 700 now, 8, 800, da da da da 8, 800 now, 9, and $1,000 now, 1,000, 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da da and 12 and 13. 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
4: All right, look here, and 400, da da da da 5, 400, now 500, da da da da 4, now 5, 500, now 600, now 600, da da da da 5, now 6, 600, da da da da 6, what do you say, gotta be 600, da da da da 5, now 6, 600, da da da da here, all in, all done, 6, now 7, and 700, da da da da 7, now 7, now 700, da da da da 600, now 700, da da da da 7. 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
4: All right, look here, hand 400, better than 5, now 6, now 700, now 800, now 900, now 1,000, better than 1,000, 1,100, and 11, now 12, 1,200, better than 12, 13, 1,300, better than 14, 13, 14, 1,400, better than 14, now 14, now 14, 15, and 15, now 1,600, better than 16, 1,600, better than 16, now 16, now 16, 15, 16, 1,600, better than 1/2, 15, 50, and 15, 50, and 15. $1,500 and $1,550. 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
1: 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Are you now 400, 350, 350, 400, 400, 400, 400, 400, 400, 400, 400, 400, 400, 400, 400, 400, 400, 400, 400, 400, 400, 400, 400, 400, 400, 400, 400, 400, 400, 400, 400, 400, 400, 400, 400, 400, 400, 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
0: Now we have Ty Peterson, son of Eric and Allison Peterson, and a member of the Mabel Busy Bees.
1: All right, sell Ty's goat there, and what do you want to do here? 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Sell them out, Doug's way. $1,000. 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
0: Now we have Avery Weigel, daughter of Katie Novotny and Rob Weigel, and a member of the Root River Rabbits.
1: All right, and 300, and 350, 300 now, 50, 200 now, 50 where, 15, and 200 now, 50, now, $100 now, 50, $100 now, 50 now, 2, 200, and 2, to get 200, and 2, 150 now, 2, 200 now, 50, and 215, and 50, now, 50, now, 15, and 250, sell them $200, put them on buyer number 6, Preston Equipment, $200.
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0: Entering the ring next, we have Emily Nace.
1: Oh, we got to add to it. 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
0: In the ring, we have Emily Nace, daughter of Kurt and Carrie Nace, and a member of the Root River Rabbits.
1: All right, 200, and 350, and 200 now, 50 where, 215, and 200 now, 250, $100 now, 50 where, 150 now, 2, 200, and 2, 150 now, 2, 200, and 2, to get 215, and 150 now, 2. And 150 now, 200, and 50, and 250 now, 50 now, 15, and 200 now, 50 where, 15, and 250. Sell them out, 200, but I'm on buyer number 26, Hommel Equipment, Chatfield, 26, Hommel Equipment, Chatfield.
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0: And number 15, Chatfield Trucking wants to add 200, I believe. 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
1: Oh, we got
0: and I believe we've got an add-on on the last one, 200 on number 15.
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0: Grandma, did you want to add? let's go ahead and sell this goat by Lincoln York here, son of Brian and Danielle York, a member of the Lanesboro Live Wires.
1: Yeah, all right, sell this one here, and 115, 200, now 50, and 215, 200, now 50, and 15, 250, where? I'm 200, 250, now 50, 250. 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
1: All right, look here, and 200, 250, I'm 200, 250, now 3, and 350, now 4, 450, now 5, and 550, and 600, 6, and 650, now 7, 757, now 8, 850, now 9, and 950, now 1,100, now 12, 1,100, now 12, 1,200, I'm 11 here, now 12, and 12, 1,100, now 12, 1,100, 15, 16, 17, 15, 16, 17.

0: 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2100, 2100, 2100, 2100, 2100, 2100, 2100, 2100, 2100, 2100, 2100, 2100, 2100, 2100, 2100, 2100, 2100, 2100, 2100, 2100, 2100, 2100, 2100, 2100, 2100, 2100, 2100, 2100, 2100, 2100, 2100, 2100, 2100, 2100, 2100, 2100, 2100, 2100, 2100, 2100, 2100, 2100, 2100, 2100, 2100, 2100, 2100, 2100, 2100, 2100, 2100, 2100, 2100, 2100, 2100, 2100, 2100, 2100, 2100, 2100, 2100, 2100 Zach Sackerson, Farrier Service, buyer 53. 213, Christie Farms would like to add 200. 85, Cronenbusch Waste Haulers would like to add 500. 214, Predmore Barn would like to add 200. 57, Caledonia Haulers would like to add 500. Thank you all.
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0: All right, I'm 200, 150. I'm 200, 250. Now 15, 200, 150 now, 50 now, 2. And 200, 150 now, 2, 200 now, 50. And 300, 3. Now 350, 350. I'm 300 now, 50. And 15, 350. We're back behind you, ma'am. You got to be 350. All right, all in, all done. 300 now, 50. Sell them 300, put them on. Let me see that one more time. 230, I can't quite read it. Sheila Thorson, 230 buys. Sheila Thorson.
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0: All right, and $400, $450, $500, $550, $550, $550, $550, $550, $550, $550, $550, $550, $550, $550, $550, $550, $550, $550, $550, $550, $550, $550, $550, $550, $550, $550, $550, $550, $550, $550, 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
0: All right, and 215, da da da and 3, 250 now, 3, 300, da da da da and 3, 150 now, 2, and 200, da da da and 3, 200-dollar bill, and 100, da da da and 3, 100 now, 100, 100, 100, da da da and 3, 100. I'll tell you what, 50 bucks and 75, and 15, da da da and 3, 75 now, 100, da da da and 3, 1, 75 now, 1, now, quarter, and quarter, da da da and 3, quarter now, 50, 150 now, 75, 75, da da da and 3, 150 now, 75. Sell them, 150, put them on your way, Doug. 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
0: All right, and 115, da da da da and 2, 150 now, 2, 200, da da da da and 3, 2, to get 2, to get 2, to get 2, to get 200, da da da da, $100 now, quarter, 100 now, quarter, now, 50, and 15, da da da da and 3, 150, I'm quarter here, 50, where, 15, da da da da and 3, 50, now, 50, now, 15, da da da da and 3, 150. Sell them, 100 and a quarter, put them on 34, First State Bank, Spring Valley. Thank you.
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0: Hockey. 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
0: All right, look here, and 215, da da bitter than theater, and 250 now, 300, da da bitter than theater, and $300 now, 50, 100 now, 50, where, 15, da da bitter than theater, and 50, $100 now, quartered and quartered, da da bitter than theater, and 50, 150, I'm quarter, 50 now, 75, 175 now, 200, da da bitter than theater, and 2, 175 now, 2, 200, da da bitter than theater, and 2, gonna get 2, gonna get 2, gonna get 2, gonna get 200, da da bitter than theater, and 175 now, 2. Sell them 175, but I'm on buyer number 51, Southeast Mutual Insurance. 212, lifetime insulation, would like to add 200.
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0: All right, 100, da da bitter and theater and quarter, 100 now, quartered and quartered, da da bitter and theater and 100 now, 25, 100 now, 25, da da bitter and theater and quartered and quarter, 75 now, 100, and 75 now, $100 bill, 100, da da bitter and theater and 1 bitter and 1 bitter and 1 now, quarter, 100 now, quartered and 25, da da bitter and theater and 100 now, 125. 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
2: Have Hadley Schultz, daughter of Chris and Lydia Schultz, and a member of the Challenging Workers.
0: Yeah, all right, and 100, da da bitter than theater and quarter. 100 now, quarter now, half, 150 now, 75, da da bitter than theater and 2, 200 now, quarter now, 50, 275 now, 3, 275 now, 3 now, quarter, and 325 and 50, 315, da da bitter than theater and 350. 500 now, 515, da da bitter than theater, and 500 now, 50. Let's all play. And 515, da da bitter than theater, and 50, now 50, now 50, now 500, now 50. I'm 500 on, now 50, now 600, da da bitter than theater, and 6, now 50. 615, da da bitter than theater, and 700, now 7, now 715, da da bitter than theater, and 750. 700 now, 50, one more now, 800, da da bitter than theater, and 50. 800 now, 15, da da bitter than theater, and 850 now, 9, 900, da da bitter than theater, and 9. 850 now, 9, 900, da da bitter than theater, and 9. 950 and 915, da da bitter than theater, and 50, now 50, now 950. Sold them 900, put them on buyer number 72, Decora NFO buys. 72, Decora. We got to add on 73, Fenske IBA would like to add $200. 119, Ag Partners would like to add $200. 54, Fillmore County Farm Bureau, and 123 Twin Oak Acres. Scott and Gene Winslow would like to add how much? 400.
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2: Next, we have Nicholas Jansen, son of Rachel Hebig and a member of the Valley Wild.
0: All right, look here, and 200, da da bitter and theater, and 200 now, quarter and quarter, da da bitter and theater, and 100 now, quarter, and 125, da da bitter and theater, and 100 now, quarter, $100 now, quarter now, 125, da da bitter and theater, and 100 now, 50 and 75, and 15, da da bitter and theater, and 75, and 50 now, 75 now, $100 bill now, 100 now, 100, da da bitter and theater, and 75 now, 100. I'm 75 now, 100, where, 100, da da bitter and theater, and $100 bill. You're here, you're in at 75. 100 now quarter, 125 now 50, and 50 now 75, da da bitter than theater, and 150 now 75. 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
2: The ring next, we have Bradley Hebig, son of Randy Hebig and Brian Melbang, and a member of the Valley Wild.
0: All right, and 100, and a bit of theater, and 100, and a bit of theater, and 100 now, coder, and 100 now, coder, and a bit of theater, 50 now, 75, and 50 now, 75, and a bit of theater, and 50 now, 75, and 75 now, 100, and a bit of theater, and 100, and a bit of theater, and 75 now, 100, and a bit of theater, and 1, sell them, 75, put them on. 34, First State Bank, Spring Valley, Leroy.
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2: Coming into the ring next, we have Alyssa Snyder, daughter of Heather and Josiah Snyder, and a member of the Valley Wild.
0: Yeah, all right, 100, and a bit of theater, and coder, 100 now, 25, 125, and a bit of theater, and 100 now, coder, and coder, and a bit of theater, and coder, and coder, and coder, and 75 now, 100, and a bit of theater, and 100 now, 100 now, coder, and coder, and a bit of theater, and 100 now, coder, now, 50, and 115, and a bit of theater, and 50, now, 50, now, 50, 125 now, 50, where, 15, and a 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
2: Entering the ring now, Haley West, daughter of Sarah West and Tom Brown, and Norway Go-Getter.
0: All right, look here, and 100, and a bit of theater, and coder, 100 now, coder, where, coder, and a bit of theater, and 50, 115, and a bit of theater, and 75, 150 now, 75 now, 200, and a bit of theater, and coder, and 225, and a bit of theater, and coder, now, fat, half, 215, and a bit of theater, and 50, now, 50, now, 15, and a bit of theater, and 225, and 50. 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
2: Porter Matheson, son of Aaron and Dina Matheson, and a member of the Carmona Cruisers.
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0: Encoded, encoded, encoded, encoded, encoded, 100 now, 25, 75 now, $100 bill, and $100 now, 75, and 1, 100, and a bit of theater, and 1, 75 now, 1, now, coded, encoded, and a bit of theater, and 125, I'm 100, and a bit of theater, and coded, encoded, encoded, encoded, encoded, and a bit of theater, and coder, now 50, 115, and a bit of theater, and 150, now, 75, and a bit of theater, and 175, 150 now, 75, 75, and a bit of theater, and 175. Sell them 150, put them on. Buyer number 224, the spool house buys. 224, the spool house. Buyer 15, Chatfield Trucking, would like to add $100. 44, Kurt and Tracy Ron would like to also add $100. Thank you.
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2: Maverick Matheson, also the son of Aaron and Dina Matheson, and a member of the Carmona Cruisers.
0: All right, and 100, and a bit of theater, and coder, 100 now, 25, where, 100 now, 25, and a bit of theater, and 50 now, 75, and 50 now, 75, and a bit of theater, and 50 now, 75 now, $100 now, coder, and coder, and a bit of theater, and 125 now, 50, 125 now, 50, and 15, and a bit of theater, 75, 175, 75, and a bit of theater, and 175 now, 2, and 200, and a bit of theater, and 2, gonna get 2, gonna get 2, gonna get 2. Sell them 175, put them on 224, the spool house, 224, the spool house.
1: Thanks to Mayor Seed and Solutions.
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2: Next we have Brianna Cezon, daughter of Chad Cezon and a member of the Harmony Helping Hands.
1: On Earth Wolf, we're here at the Fillmore County Fair. I got the 4-H and FFA livestock auction going on. Started at 6 o'clock, currently 8:40. And yeah, got really nice weather, at least for tonight. Going to be kind of hot into the weekend, you know, especially Sunday and Monday, and I guess into next week. And we also have another auction we'll be covering tomorrow. That'll be 3 o'clock at the Fayette County Fair. In West Union, that begins tomorrow at 3 o'clock, you know, same station, 94.9 and 99.1 The River, to listen to it, or you can watch it tomorrow, same place too, the LA Communications YouTube channel. Now back to the action.
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2: Mona Manley, daughter of Sean and Jamie Manley, and a member of the Harmony Helping Hands.
0: All right, look here, and 100, now 25, 100, 50, now 75, 75, 75, 75, 75, 25, now 50, now 75, 50, now 75, now 100, now 50, now 50. 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
2: Coming into the ring now, we have Lena Musil, daughter of Chad and Vicky Musil, and a member of the Harmony Helping Hands.
0: All right, look here, 100, now 25, I'm 100, now 25, now 100 dollar bill, and 100, 1, 100, 1, 100, 1, 100, 1, 100, 1, 100, 1, 100, 1, 100, 1, 100, 1, 100, 1, 100, 1, 100, 1, 100, 1, 100, 1, 100, 1, 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
0: 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Coder, and Dabbit, and Teard, and Coder, and Coder, and Coder, and Coder, and Coder, and Dabbit, and Teard, $75 now, 75, Dabbit, and Teard, and Hunter. Sounder now, Coder, and Coder, and Dabbit, and Teard, and Hunter, 25. You're out, and 50, 115, Dabbit, and Teard, and 50, 150, Hunter, and Coder now, 50, where? 15, Dabbit, and Teard, and 50, now 15, 150. 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
0: 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Sell them $100 bill. 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Thank you.
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0: All right, look here, and Hunter, and Dabbit, and Teard, and Hunter now, Coder now, half, Hunter, and Coder now, 50, 75, and 75 now, 2, 200, Dabbit, and Teard, and 2, 2 now, Coder, and Coder, and Dabbit, and Teard, and 2, 25 now, 50, 215, Dabbit, and Teard, and 50, now, 50, now, 50, now, 225 now, 50, where, 215, Dabbit, and Teard, and 250. 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That is buyer number. 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
0: Oak Meadow Farms would like to add $200 to that. Is that correct?
2: $127, Sharon. Next, we have Ireland Delaney, daughter of Ashley and Cameron Delaney, and a member of the Red River Rabbits.
0: All right, sell this one here, and 100, and third and quarter, 100 now, quarter now, 50, 115, and third and 125, money's on, 115, and third and 50, now 50, now 15, and third and 150, now 75, 175, now 200, and third and two, now quarter and quarter and a quarter and a quarter and third and 50, 215, and third and 50, would you get 50, would you get 15, and third and 250, two and a quarter now, 50, now 15, and third and 250, sell them, $225. Buyer 73 Fenske IBAs. Fenske IBA 73.
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0: All right, last one. Here we go. And 100, and third, and 100 now. Quartered and quartered, and third, and 125 now. 50, 115, and third, and 75. 150, 75 now. 2 now. Quartered and 225 now. 50, 250 now. 75, 75, and third, and 275. 215, and third, and 75, 75. I'm going to get 75, and third, and 275. 215, and third. 250 now, 75, we're down here. You gotta be 275. 275 now, 300, and third and three now, quartered and quartered, and third and 325. 325 and 50 now, 75, and third and 375. 350, 75 now, 400, and third and quartered and quartered and quartered and quartered and quartered and quartered and third and quarter. 400 now, quartered and quartered and quartered and quartered and third and 400 now, quarter. Now 15, 415, 450 now 75, 475, 475, 450 now 75. One more 475, 475, 415, 75. 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
1: 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And I guess if you're watching the YouTube thing right now, I can... there we go. There I am. Hello. Let's see. Maybe. Let's see. I wonder if I can... Obviously, if you're listening on the radio, you can't see me. At least I don't think you can there, but there we go. Got our video going there. But yeah, I want to thank our sponsors once again. Don Anderson Insurance. 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Harmony Vet Clinic, Mayor Seed and Solutions, F&M Community Bank of Preston, Stewart's Natural Health, Kelly Printing and Signs, Dakota Johnson, American Family Insurance, with offices both there in Preston here and in Spring Grove there too, Lanesboro Sales Commission, Craig's Auto Repair and Mabel, and also thanks to Farmers Wind Co-ops. Yeah, thanks for listening on the radio, 94.9 and 99.1 The River, 1240 a.m. too, I guess, since it is a weekday and it's before at 10 p.m. And on your HD radio, 100.5 HD, too. Also watching on the YouTube channel, too, LA Communications YouTube channel. We'll be back at it again tomorrow at 3 o'clock, heading down to West Union. I got the Fayette County Fair, 4-H and FFA ribbon auction there that starts at 3 o'clock. And also, if you're planning on going to the Fayette County Fair tomorrow, you know, either to, bid in the auction there or, just get some fair food. We'll have a Passport to Paradise giveaway sign up there, too, tomorrow, like we did actually here in Preston at the Fillmore County Fair. Nell was here, yesterday. Yeah, today is Friday, so yesterday was Thursday. She was here, and it sounded like everybody had a great time. But, yeah, that's going to do it for our coverage for tonight. Thanks to, everybody in the fair board here. Thanks to all the bidders, supporting the 4-H and FFA youth. And most importantly, thanks to you for listening. And thanks for watching. And this is a LA Communications video and radio presentation. Thanks for listening.

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0: in your emergency room last Friday, and your whole staff just did a wonderful job taking care of me, and I thought I should let someone know how pleased I was with the care. Unfortunately, this happens to me several times, and I would be traveling and stop at these strange hospitals. And I mean, in all the hospitals I've been to in the last couple of years, this was the best care I ever had. Thank you very much.
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5: Here's your river forecast. An extreme heat watch begins at noon Sunday and remains in effect until 9 p.m. Monday night. Lows dip down to about 64 tonight under partly cloudy skies. Winds out of the south, 5 to 10 miles an hour. Cloudy skies expected tomorrow. High temperatures reach up to 86. I'm meteorologist Derek Height on 94.9 and 99.1 The River. Right now, it's 73 degrees.
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3: Here's your river forecast. An extreme heat watch begins at noon Sunday and remains in effect until 9 p.m. Monday night. Lows dip down to about 64 tonight under partly cloudy skies. Winds out of the south, 5 to 10 miles an hour. Cloudy skies expected tomorrow. High temperatures reach up to 86. I'm meteorologist Derek Height on 94.9 and 99.1 The River. Right now, it's 73 degrees.
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3: Veterans Memorial Hospital, we're right here at home.
4: I was in your emergency room last Friday, and your whole staff just did a wonderful job taking care of me, and I thought I should let someone know how pleased I was with the care. 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And I mean, in all the hospitals I've been to in the last couple of years, this was the best care I ever had. Thank you very much.
3: Exceptional caring people, Veterans Memorial.
5: Happy birthday, America. 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
7: Here's your river forecast. An extreme heat watch begins at noon Sunday and remains in effect until 9 p.m. Monday night. Lows dip down to about 64 tonight under partly cloudy skies. Winds out of the south, 5 to 10 miles an hour. Cloudy skies expected tomorrow. High temperatures reach up to 86. I'm meteorologist Derek Height on 94.9 and 99.1 The River. Currently 70.
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6: Here's your river forecast. An extreme heat watch begins at noon Sunday and remains in effect until 9 p.m. Monday night. Lows dip down to about 64 tonight under partly cloudy skies. Winds out of the south, 5 to 10 miles an hour. Cloudy skies expected tomorrow. High temperatures reach up to 86. I'm meteorologist Derek Height on 94.9 and 99.1 The River. Currently 70.
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2: Here's your river forecast. An extreme heat watch begins at noon Sunday and remains in effect until 9 p.m. Monday night. Lows dip down to about 64 tonight under partly cloudy skies. Winds out of the south, 5 to 10 miles an hour. Cloudy skies expected tomorrow. High temperatures reach up to 86. I'm meteorologist Derek Height on 94.9 and 99.1 The River. Right now, it's 69 degrees.
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2: Here's your river forecast. An extreme heat watch begins at noon Sunday and remains in effect until 9 p.m. Monday night. Lows dip down to about 64 tonight under partly cloudy skies. Winds out of the south, 5 to 10 miles an hour. Cloudy skies expected tomorrow. High temperatures reach up to 86. I'm meteorologist Derek Hite on 94.9 and 99.1 The River. Right now, it's 69 degrees.
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1: Here's your river forecast. An extreme heat watch begins at noon Sunday and continues until 9 p.m. Monday night. Lows dip down to about 64 overnight under partly cloudy skies. Winds out of the south, 5 to 10 miles an hour. Overcast skies Saturday. High temperatures reach up to 86. I'm meteorologist Derek Hite on 94.9 and 99.1 The River. Currently 67.
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2: Here's your river forecast. An extreme heat watch begins at noon Sunday and continues until 9 p.m. Monday night. Lows dip down to about 64 overnight under partly cloudy skies. Winds out of the south, 5 to 10 miles an hour. Overcast skies Saturday. High temperatures reach up to 86. I'm meteorologist Derek Height on 94.9 and 99.1 The River. 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
2: Here's your updated forecast brought to you by QuickStar, supporting local weather and communities across the state. An extreme heat watch begins at noon tomorrow and continues until 9 p.m. Monday night. Mainly cloudy skies expected overnight, with lows around 64. Winds out of the south, 5 to 10 miles an hour. I'm meteorologist Derek Height on 94.9 and 99.1 The River. 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
2: Here's your updated forecast brought to you by Quickstar, supporting local weather and communities across the state. An extreme heat watch begins at noon tomorrow and continues until 9 p.m. Monday night. Mainly cloudy skies expected overnight, with lows around 64. Winds out of the south, 5 to 10 miles an hour. I'm meteorologist Derek Height on 94.9 and 99.1 The River. 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
2: Here's your updated forecast brought to you by Quickstar, supporting local weather and communities across the state. An extreme heat watch begins at noon tomorrow and continues until 9 p.m. Monday night. Lows dip down to about 64 overnight under mainly cloudy skies. Winds out of the south, 5 to 10 miles an hour. I'm meteorologist Derek Height on 94.9 and 99.1 The River. Right now, it's 66 degrees.
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2: Here's your updated forecast brought to you by Quickstar, supporting local weather and communities across the state. An extreme heat watch begins at 9 p.m. tomorrow night. An extreme heat warning begins at noon tomorrow. Mainly cloudy overnight with lows around 64. Winds out of the south, 5 to 10 miles an hour. I'm meteorologist Derek Height on 94.9 and 99.1 The River. Currently, it's 66 degrees.
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2: Here's your river forecast. An extreme heat watch begins at 9 p.m. tomorrow night. An extreme heat warning begins at noon tomorrow. Mainly cloudy overnight with lows around 64. South winds 5 to 10 miles an hour. Mainly cloudy skies expected again Saturday. Highs level off around 86. I'm meteorologist Derek Height on 94.9 and 99.1 The River. Right now, it's 66 degrees.
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2: Here's your river forecast. An extreme heat watch begins at 9 p.m. tomorrow night. An extreme heat warning begins at noon tomorrow. Mainly cloudy overnight with lows around 64. South winds 5 to 10 miles an hour. Mainly cloudy skies expected again Saturday. Highs level off around 86. I'm meteorologist Derek Height on 94.9 and 99.1 The River. Right now, it's 66 degrees.
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0: 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Following these simple safety considerations can be the difference between a tragedy and a fun and memorable day on the river in Winnesheek County.
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4: Here's your river forecast. An extreme heat watch begins at 9 p.m. tomorrow night. An extreme heat warning begins at noon tomorrow. Mainly cloudy overnight with lows around 64. South winds 5 to 10 miles an hour. Mainly cloudy skies expected again Saturday. Highs level off around 86. I'm meteorologist Derek Height on 94.9 and 99.1 The River. Right now, it's 66 degrees.
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2: Here's your river forecast. An extreme heat watch begins at 9 p.m. tomorrow night. An extreme heat warning begins at noon tomorrow. Mainly cloudy overnight with lows around 64. South winds 5 to 10 miles an hour. Mainly cloudy skies expected again Saturday. Highs level off around 86. I'm meteorologist Derek Height on 94.9 and 99.1 The River. Right now, it's 66 degrees.
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2: Here's your river forecast. An extreme heat watch begins at 9 p.m. tomorrow night. An extreme heat warning begins at noon tomorrow. Cloudy skies with a few peaks of sun today, with daytime highs approaching 86. Winds out of the southwest, 5 to 10 miles an hour. Mainly clear tonight, lows around 71. I'm meteorologist Derek Hite on 94.9 and 99.1 The River. Currently 65.
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6: Here's your river forecast. An extreme heat watch begins at 9 p.m. tomorrow night. An extreme heat warning begins at noon tomorrow. Cloudy skies with a few peaks of sun today, with daytime highs approaching 86. Winds out of the southwest, 5 to 10 miles an hour. Mainly clear tonight, lows around 71. I'm meteorologist Derek Hite on 94.9

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8: Here's your river forecast. An extreme heat watch begins at 9 p.m. tomorrow night. An extreme heat warning begins at noon tomorrow. Cloudy skies with a few peaks of sun today, with daytime highs approaching 86. Winds out of the southwest, 5 to 10 miles an hour. Mainly clear tonight, lows around 71. I'm meteorologist Derek Hite on 94.9 and 99.1 The River. Currently 65.
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9: I'm Connie Salica. This is Intelligence for Your Health. Coming up, a few simple changes could protect you from tech neck. You don't have to ditch your phone, just change how you use it. I'll tell you how. Then, if loud noises drive you crazy and you have back pain too, those two things may be related. I'll share the science behind the brain connection. Plus, our guest is board-certified foot and ankle surgeon, Dr. Brad Schaefer. He'll share the most common injuries he sees in summer. He'll also explain why diabetics need to be especially vigilant when it comes to taking care of their feet. And Dr. Schaefer has a primer on what to look for when buying new shoes. But first, a little exercise today can benefit your brain tomorrow. That's according to a study from University College London. You know that physical activity delivers a short-term brain boost. So if you have a tough task, go for a brisk walk beforehand. But now we know that people who did 30 minutes of exercise scored better on cognitive function tests 24 hours later. That's because exercise increases blood flow to the brain, boosting the production of neurotransmitters. So a little exercise today has a lasting effect on your brain all the way into tomorrow.

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2: Spending hours every day staring down at your phone can do a number on your neck. It's called tech neck, and it refers to those horizontal lines that can show up earlier than expected thanks to hours of scrolling. Dermatologists say constantly tilting your head down can make those lines more noticeable. And with the average person spending more than 5 hours a day on their phones, it's becoming a big issue. Experts at Northwestern Medicine say when you have proper posture, the weight of your head, which is about 10 pounds, is balanced on the spinal column. When you're looking down at your smartphone, you can place up to 60 pounds of force on your cervical spine. And besides the pain you may feel in your neck, shoulders, and upper back, all that weight can cause necklines and creases, especially because the skin on the front of your neck is thinner with fewer oil glands, so it's more prone to wrinkling. Of course, the beauty industry is jumping in with creams, serums, and red light devices to combat it. But holding your phone at eye level can help reduce the strain in the first place. So beware. Your phone may be aging you before your time.
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0: Coming up, we'll talk to foot and ankle surgeon Dr. Brad Schaefer, owner of Central Park Soul in New York City. He'll explain why Achilles tendon tears are among the most common injuries he treats, especially around this time of year. But first, eating your meals at the same time every day makes you more likely to choose healthier foods without even realizing it. A study in public health nutrition found that people who ate at least two meals a day at a specific time consumed less fast food and fewer sugary drinks without trying. That's because staying on a schedule prompts us to plan ahead and keeps us from suddenly realizing we're starving and eating what's ever closest and whatever is fastest.
1: 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Intelligence for your health with Connie Sellecca.
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1: The New York Times has set the record straight. The 5-second rule should really be the 0-second rule, because the length of time your food is on the floor doesn't change the risk. In fact, a study found that 99% of bacteria from the floor was transferred nearly immediately to the food, and the food didn't pick up more bacteria over time. It was contaminated from the get-go.
2: Now,

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1: If you have chronic back pain, you may also be more sensitive to noise. A study in the Annals of Neurology found that people with ongoing back pain react more strongly to unpleasant sounds like nails on a chalkboard. In fact, their response was stronger than 84% of people without pain. The researchers say it may come down to how the brain processes discomfort. They believe there's a kind of shared volume knob that controls both pain and how intense sounds feel. So when pain is turned up, everything else seems to get louder too, and brain scans confirmed it. For the study, people listened to harsh and annoying sounds like a knife scraping a glass bottle, and people in pain didn't just say the sounds were worse, their brains showed stronger reactions. But there's some good news. A treatment called pain reprocessing therapy, which retrains how the brain interprets pain, can help reduce both pain levels and sensitivity to certain sounds. So if you have chronic pain, know that it isn't just physical. It may amplify how you experience the world around you.
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17: Here's your river forecast. An extreme heat watch begins at 9 p.m. tomorrow night. An extreme heat warning begins at noon tomorrow. Cloudy skies with a few peaks of sun today, with daytime highs approaching 86. Winds out of the southwest, 5 to 10 miles an hour. Mainly clear tonight, lows around 71. I'm meteorologist Derek Hite on 94.9 and 99.1 The River. 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

0: I'm Connie Sallica. This is Intelligence for Your Health, and our guest is Dr. Brad Schaefer. He's a board-certified foot and ankle surgeon who you may know from the reality TV show My Feet Are Killing Me, which is streaming on HBO Max and Hulu. I asked him about the most common injuries he's been treating lately, now that the weather is warm and everyone is getting outside.
1: What I'm seeing at my practice in New York City is that there's a lot of Achilles injuries and a lot of heel pain injuries, which is also called plantar fasciitis. I honestly think it's because of everyone being sedentary and finally ramping themselves back up. I know it's been a little bit, but for some people, it takes a little longer, especially when you've been at rest for a bit. So everyone's running around, getting back, and we're seeing a lot of those foot and ankle injuries for sure.
0: You said Achilles injuries are very common. And in fact, a report from the University of Michigan says a whopping 1/3 of all sports-related injuries involve the Achilles. So what causes that tendon to tear?
1: With Achilles tendon injuries, a lot of times it's due to our weekend warriors. It's the people that are going out a little too fast and, you know, crushing it like they did when they were in peak shape. So there are a lot of patients that are jumping or sprinting. You know, when you're just going through a regular work week, really, we're just walking around, you know, throughout our office or, you know, from car to office. So a lot of people during the weekends go out and play basketball with friends or run different things. It's the people that really try to go out too hard, too fast is what's showing that the Achilles tendon can start to get little strains, and those strains become tears. And then if they start tearing in multiple places, then they rip. And that would be an Achilles tendon rupture. So it's super important when you're noticing the inflammation and pain, you rest a little bit, and then you get back at it a few days later.
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1: Today we're talking to foot and ankle surgeon Dr. Brad Schaefer. And one of the best ways to prevent foot injuries is to always wear comfortable, properly fitting shoes. So I asked Dr. Schaefer to give us a crash course on what we should be looking for whenever we buy new shoes.
2: You know, depending on what I'm doing, whether I'm playing basketball or if I'm, you know, playing soccer, if I'm just running or working out, there are different types of shoes for each activity, as I think a lot of people know. But you have to make sure you have room in your toe box for your toes to move around and not be so pinched up there. Because if your toes become pinched, the nerves become pinched. And you develop things that are called neuromas, and they can be very painful. As far as your heel is concerned, you really just want to make sure you get a shoe that cups the heel really well. If you get a shoe that cups the heel really well, then you're usually supported properly. Arch support is everything. I tell my patients all the time, make sure to get an appropriate insole in your shoes. Dr. Scholl's is perfect for that. And then it'll really make whatever shoe you have that much better.
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1: You're listening to Intelligence for Your Health. I'm Connie Salica. Coming up, scientists have just figured out exactly why exercise protects your brain from Alzheimer's, and the discovery could eventually lead to a pill that mimics the effect. And we'll have more with our guest, foot and ankle surgeon, Dr. Brad Schaefer. He'll share some of the specific reasons you or a loved one will need to be extra vigilant about caring for your feet if you have diabetes. But first, people tend to get more cold sores in summer because the virus can be activated by heat and sunlight. 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Dermatologist Joshua Zeichner is from Mount Sinai Hospital in New York City, and he says the anti-inflammatory properties in vitamin D can reduce the severity of cold sores and help them heal faster.
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11: Here's your river forecast. An extreme heat watch begins at 9 p.m. tomorrow night. An extreme heat warning begins at noon tomorrow. Sunshine mixed with clouds at times today, with daytime highs approaching 86. Southwesterly winds 5 to 10 miles an hour. Lows dip down to about 71. Tonight, partly cloudy skies. I'm meteorologist Derek Height on 94.9 and 99.1 The River. Currently 65.
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0: I'm Connie Sellecca with today's medical term, neuroma. It's a condition that our guest, Dr. Brad Schaefer, mentioned earlier that's often the result of wearing poor-fitting shoes. For example, if your shoes are too tight at the front, Dr. Schaefer says it can pinch the toes together in a way that triggers painful neuromas. And I asked him to tell us more about them.
1: When you have ball of foot pain, which is the front of the foot, which is really every step that we take, sometimes the nerves can get pinched in between our bones. And what happens with that is the nerve forms a little ball, which is called a neuroma. And it's really just the nerve needing more room to breathe. And it's an inflammatory state of the nerve. So what you need to do is make sure you wear good support, good shoes. Sometimes you need a cortisone injection, which is a steroid, to decrease the inflammatory response of the nerve. Once that calms down, it usually gets better. But you really have to support the feet.
0: And that's today's medical term, neuroma.

0: Coming up, we'll hear more from foot and ankle surgeon Dr. Brad Schaefer. He'll explain why you're significantly more likely to have foot problems if you're among the 1 in 4 North American adults who either have or are at risk for having diabetes. But first, if flying makes you anxious, talk yourself through it. Tell yourself you're good. There's no danger here. You've been through this before. Research shows that people who are self-compassionate are happier, healthier, and more likely to reach their goals. To supercharge that advice, put your hand on your heart while you tell yourself you're going to be okay. Supportive touch, even to yourself, can activate the part of your nervous system that helps you calm down and feel safe.
1: Now that's intelligence for your health.
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0: I'm Connie Sallica. This is Intelligence for Your Health. And we've known for decades that exercise keeps the brain healthy. But now scientists finally know why, and the answer could change everything. A new study in the journal Cell found that exercise triggers the release of a special protein that travels to the brain and repairs the blood-brain barrier. The protein is called GPLD1, and the effects were striking. In mice with Alzheimer's disease, raising levels of this protein substantially improved memory and learning. It also triggered the growth of new neurons. And here's the key finding. Researchers found that same protein, GPLD1, circulating in the bloodstreams of physically active people. The author of the study says the blood-brain barrier is the biggest piece of the story because as we age, it gets leaky, allowing damaging substances into brain tissue, which can lead to Alzheimer's. But exercise raises levels of that protein, repairing the barrier and keeping it stronger longer. And the amount of exercise needed? Nothing crazy. People who regularly walked had higher levels of this protein. The scientists hope to begin human trials within 5 years and hope the protein can be given as a pill. Until then, keep exercising. It's one of the best things you can do for your brain.
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3: Are you fishing for great

I'm Connie Sellecca with today's medical term, hourglass syndrome, also known as stomach gripping. It refers to when you excessively suck in your stomach, say because you want to have flatter abs for a photo shoot or because you have anxiety about the shape of your belly and want to force something that looks more like an hourglass. According to physical therapist Heather Jeffcoat, if you only do that for a few seconds every once in a while, it's no big deal. But if you suck in your stomach muscles excessively for minutes at a time, it can be problematic because the diaphragm is a critical stabilizer for your lower back muscles. And when you pull the diaphragm inward to create the illusion of flatter abs, you create an imbalance in your abdominal muscles that increases your risk for everything from lower back pain to breathing problems to more incidences of acid reflux. Excess stomach gripping can even cause dysfunction in your pelvic floor muscles, which over time will make it harder for you to control going to the bathroom. If any of that sounds familiar, the good news is that hourglass syndrome is treatable by talking to a physical therapist who can teach you exercises and breathing techniques proven to activate your abdominal muscles the right way. And that's today's medical term, hourglass syndrome.

0: I'm Connie Salica, back with more health intelligence from board-certified foot and ankle surgeon, Dr. Brad Schaefer. And throughout the foot care industry, he says there's been a growing focus on providing help for the whopping 1 in 4 North American adults who either have or are at risk for diabetes. So I asked Dr. Schaefer why diabetics need to be especially careful when it comes to taking care of their feet.
1: You know, diabetes is a big problem. In our community, being foot and ankle specialists or podiatrists, what we really do is we talk to our patients a lot about this, because once that condition or disease takes over, you can essentially lose feeling in your feet. You could step on a pin or a tack and not even know it. And when that happens, bacteria gets in and then infection sets. But when that happens, you know, sometimes people lose toes, feet, and I know it's horrific to hear, but you know, we need a little wake-up call with that in our health, just to make sure we're eating properly and getting enough exercise. Because although diabetes is a manageable condition, it's something that affects a lot of it, because I think we just disregard it.
2: We bring the experts to you. 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
12: Here's your river forecast. An extreme heat watch begins at 9 p.m. tomorrow night. An extreme heat warning begins at noon tomorrow. Sunshine mixed with clouds at times today, with daytime highs approaching 86. Southwesterly winds 5 to 10 miles an hour. Lows dip down to about 71 tonight, partly cloudy skies. I'm meteorologist Derek Hite on 94.9 and 99.1 The River. currently 65.
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0: I'm Connie Sallica, back with more health intelligence from foot and ankle surgeon, Dr. Brad Schaefer. And he was just talking about the specific issues diabetics face when it comes to foot care, which include everything from a loss of sensation in their toes to a greater risk of amputation. Dr. Schaefer says the good news is that people with diabetes can minimize their foot issues by wearing what's known as diabetic shoes.
1: Diabetic shoes are essentially a shoe that has a little more room and accommodates your foot type, meaning somebody that has a wider foot needs a wider toe box so the toes don't rub. Because if your toes rub and you have diabetes, develop neuropathy, which is decreased sensation in the feet or numb feet, then that rubbing every step you take will create an ulcer or blister. So the diabetic shoes are cushioned and have extra room to accommodate a person's individual foot type.
0: When you talk about our foot type, is that something we can figure out for ourselves, or do we need to see a foot specialist to know our exact foot type?
1: As far as your foot type's concerned, you know, we can do something that's just even, you know, putting a piece of paper on the floor and putting our foot in water and then stepping on the piece of paper. If your foot looks like a pancake and it flattens out and you don't see an arch, that means you have a flatter type of foot. If you see an arch, that means you should have a regular arch type, or maybe you have a high arch foot, and then you'll really just see a faint outline of a foot. You'll kind of notice it on pool decks also when you're walking around when you get out of a pool. Look at your feet compared to other people's feet. You'll notice if they're pancaked or not. That kind of tells if you're going to need a little more arch support or less arch support.
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Ain't trying to complain, just don't wanna explain it.

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1: Don't brush your teeth right after drinking coffee. 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
1: I pledge allegiance to the flag of the United States of America and to the republic for which it stands, one nation, under God, indivisible, with liberty and justice for all.
2: Harry, if you don't notice this on this Saturday morning, the service for 94-year-old Charlie Miller of Cresco will be this morning at 11 o'clock at Peace Lutheran Church at Ridgeway. Visitation from 9:30 until the service this morning at the church. The burial and full military honors will take place immediately following services at the Oaklawn Cemetery in Cresco. And for those who are not able to attend the services, the family invites you to join them at the Ridgeway Community Center for a time of celebration on Saturday, on the, later on today. Schmelzer Funeral Home Cresco serving the family of 94-year-old Charlie Miller of Cresco. The service for 84-year-old Claire J. Morrison of Viroqua. Celebration of life today at Gasser's Bar and Grill in Viroqua from 1 until 3. The life of both Claire and his wife Lila will be honored. Roth Family Cremation Center, Viroqua, serving the family of 84-year-old Claire J. Morrison of Viroqua, formerly of Viola. The service for 57-year-old Anthony M. McCabe of Burr Oak. Funeral will be at 12 noon today at the Burr Oak Lutheran Church. 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Funeral service for 93-year-old Bonnie Sanderman of Cedar Falls, formerly of Waukon, will be on Sunday at 1 o'clock at the Martin Groff Funeral Home in Waukon. Friends may greet the family from noon until the time of service on Sunday at the funeral home for 93-year-old Bonnie Sanderman of Cedar Falls, formerly of Waukon. The service for 92-year-old William Bill Decker of Decorah will be Monday at 11 a.m. at St. Benedict Catholic Church, Decorah. 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
3: Good morning and welcome to Newsmakers, a presentation of LA Communications. I'm Darren Swinson. Our guest this morning is Jim Sims from the Senior Health Insurance Information Program at WinMed, discussing an upcoming Welcome to Medicare seminar.
4: Coming up in the early part of August is another Welcome to Medicare seminar from WinMed, and with us to tell us all about it is Jim Sims. And Jim, tell us about the event coming up on August the 4th.
5: Good afternoon, Darren. Yes, August 4th, WinMed will be holding a Welcome to Medicare seminar, typically for people approaching their 65th birthday. Others are family members who are inquisitive of what might be coming up for their parents or grandparents and want to assist with that. The meeting typically lasts an hour and a half to 2 hours. It's held at the lower level of WinMed, the E1 door. That'd be the east side along Montgomery Street, where you have typically 30 to 50 people attend these seminars. And it's put on by one of the six volunteers that are ship counselors this year at WinMed.
4: And tell us what you will all cover as a part of this Welcome to Medicare seminar.
5: We start out with the parts of Medicare, A and B, Part D for drugs, Medicare supplement plans or Medigap, some people call them, and also Part C, which is Medicare Advantage plans. Those plans you are leaving Medicare and getting your coverage through an insurance company.
4: And I notice as part of one of the press releases that came out about this. The discussion will also take place on Medicare fraud, errors, and abuse. And in today's day and age, there's always people out there trying to take advantage of people. How important is it to be aware of that aspect as you enter the process of signing up for Medicare?
5: Darren, that's one of the things that we cover at the seminar, is protecting that Medicare card. Medicare will never call informing you you've got a new card coming, a plastic card versus the cardboard card. You'll never be asked to confirm your Medicare number to get some additional benefit. We get calls all the time. People inadvertently give out their card. Oh, your doctor said you have back issues. Caller thinks that might be okay, so he carries on with the conversation. A couple of weeks later, after giving out his Medicare number, here comes a big box with a back braces, knee braces, wrist braces, ankle braces. He didn't need them, didn't want them, but he received them, and Medicare got billed over $3,000. I had one instance where I called 12 times over 2 days to try and return them. Never got an answer. Situations like that just are going on every day. Billions, and that's with a B, of fraud in the United States against Medicare every year.
4: And when you're dealing with matters like that, what is the healthy amount of skepticism? Because I'd imagine for folks entering Medicare, for loved ones who have family members entering Medicare, they want what's best for them. They want the care and services that they're provided and that they're owed. But at the same time, there are people trying to take advantage of the situation and see taxpayer money that they can get. Where's that healthy balance between healthy skepticism and getting the services that you need?
5: If you receive something in the mail from Medicare, addressed from CMS, Centers for Medicare Services, that is actually legitimate. Any phone calls, advertisings on TV or radio, pretty skeptical whether that's legitimate or not. You can contact your SHIP counselors, of which are in all states, United States. You can contact the local Social Security office, which is now open again from 9 to noon each day of the week. Luckily, our congressional representatives got that going again. Calling the local hospital or your doctor is advisable also.
4: All right. As for the seminar coming up on Tuesday, August 4th, sign-up's coming up pretty soon. Is that correct?
5: Yes, call the WinMed number, 563-380-3036, or the 382-2911 number. Ask for the SHIP office.
4: And there's an option to sign up online as well, and the registration deadline is Monday. Who should attend this seminar, Jim?
5: Anyone with questions about Medicare, whether you're coming up to your enrollment date or you have a family member who is, even individuals who have been on Medicare for a while or years, some of those get new understanding of how Medicare works by attending the seminar.
4: All right, let's run down when the seminar is going to be, when you need to sign up by, and anything else we're perhaps missing regarding this, as long as you got the form.
5: Sign up is Monday of next week. The seminar is August 4th, 6 o'clock at WinMed. It'll go till approximately 8 o'clock, coming to the east door, lower level. It's labeled E1, and that's just off of Montgomery Street.
4: And I know you're a part of the Senior Health Insurance Information Program, one of the volunteers with that at WinMed. 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
6: Here's your river forecast. An extreme heat watch begins at 9 p.m. tomorrow night. An extreme heat warning begins at noon tomorrow. Sunshine mixed with clouds at times today, with daytime highs approaching 86. Southwest winds 5 to 10 miles an hour. Partly cloudy skies tonight. Lows level off around 71. I'm meteorologist Derek Hite on 94.9 and 99.1 The River. Currently, it's 66 degrees.
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Welcome back to Intelligence for Your Health. I'm Connie Salica. Coming up, we'll have more from our guest, foot and ankle surgeon, Dr. Brad Schaefer. He'll explain why you may be noticing more warts popping up on your feet in warm weather. Then if someone sends you a text message crammed full of happy, smiley face emojis, beware. I'll explain why that can be a sign that someone is actually feeling depressed. But first, to boost your memory, do one crossword puzzle a day. Research from University College Cork in Ireland found that people who did one crossword a day experience a significant improvement in word recall in just a month. And you don't even need to complete the whole puzzle. Simply attempting it makes your brain more efficient at remembering words, whether you're listening or speaking.

0: I'm Connie Sellecca with more intelligence for your health from board-certified foot and ankle surgeon, Dr. Brad Schaefer. 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And I asked Dr. Schaefer if it's true that people are more likely to develop warts on their feet in warm weather.
1: Warts can be so pesky. 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

0: I'm Connie Sellecca. This is Intelligence for Your Health. And do you swim for exercise or fun? Well, if you spend more than 6 hours in a pool every week, you could be putting your teeth at risk because pool water that contains too much chlorine is dangerously acidic. And when highly acidic water comes into contact with tooth enamel for extended periods, you can develop so-called swimmer's calculus. That's a buildup of calcium that can turn your teeth yellow or even brown. Excess chlorine can also leave your teeth brittle and sensitive. So if you swim frequently, brush your teeth as soon as you climb out of the pool. Also, consider using a fluoride rinse to help strengthen your teeth. And if your teeth still look a bit dingy, get your teeth cleaned more often.
1: 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Intelligence for your health with Connie Sellecca.
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0: Here's an email I received at Connie@intelligenceforyourhealth.com. It comes from Brianna Everhart, who writes, "My dog has been getting bad allergies lately. What can I do to help him?" Brianna, start by wiping down your dog when he comes in from a walk or the yard. Just like pollen and allergens stick to human hair and clothing, they stick to your dog's fur and paws. That means when your dog lies on his bed, he's transferring all those allergens to the place he sleeps, making his symptoms worse. Also, bathe him once a week using a hypoallergenic shampoo. Then try adding some omega-3 fatty acids to his diet. That's because omega-3s reduce inflammation and keep allergy symptoms in check. Another tip for reducing your dog's allergies? Get more vitamin D into their diet. It cuts the risk of infection from the scratching. But don't give them your human supplements, especially for the vitamin D, which can be toxic to dogs in large doses. Ask your vet for a recommendation about which products to buy, but the right supplement dose should be based on your dog's size and weight. And they now make allergy medications just for animals. For instance, there's a version of Claritin that's made specifically for dogs, and you can get it over the counter. Just make sure to check with your vet first. Thank you for your email, Brianna. I hope this helps.
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5: Here's your river forecast. An extreme heat watch begins at 9 p.m. tomorrow night. An extreme heat warning begins at noon tomorrow. Sunshine mixed with clouds at times today, with daytime highs approaching 86. Southwest winds 5 to 10 miles an hour. Partly cloudy skies tonight. Lows level off around 71. I'm meteorologist Derek Hite on 94.9 and 99.1 The River. Currently, it's 66 degrees.
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1: The next time you get a text message full of happy smiley face emojis, beware. The person sending that message may actually be down in the dumps. That's according to a study in the journal Frontiers in Psychology. It found that a lot of people admit they use more positive emojis on days when they feel more negative feelings and want to hide them. Researchers say that's surprising since facial emojis were designed to reflect our real emotions. But often, what we see on a screen doesn't reflect reality. And online, most people embellish their life in some way. Researchers call it the display rule. And this new study found that we do that with text messages, too. And usually, the worse we feel, the more we'll go over the top with positive emojis.
2: 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Intelligence for Your Health with Connie.

0: I'm Connie Sallica with more health intelligence from foot and ankle surgeon Dr. Brad Schaefer. And one of the latest treatments for foot injuries is known as PRP, or platelet-rich plasma therapy. It's proven to speed up the healing of injured tendons, ligaments, muscles, and joints in the feet. Platelet-rich plasma therapy has also been used to treat everything from arthritis in dogs to male pattern baldness to muscle injuries in athletes. So I asked Dr. Schaefer to tell us more about what PRP therapy involves when it comes to our feet.
1: So PRP is a regenerative medicine technique that is used throughout the country and the world, essentially. But PRP, which is amazing, is it's your blood. You know, it's no one else's. It's nothing from anyone. You take your blood, you spin it in a centrifuge, and you re-inject it. What happens there is you're really taking the healing factors out of your blood, because at the end of the day, our blood heals everything. You know, if you have an injury, your blood goes to the area and it repairs it. Well, this takes the blood out of your body and spins out those amazing factors in our blood that heal things. And then we re-inject that directly into the area of concern, whether that be a tendon strain or Achilles tendon issue. Or like plantar fasciitis, and that's heel pain. So you can inject it for heel pain also. I've also injected a lot of areas where people have arthritis, whether that be in the ankle or the big toe joint. These are all areas of concern for people, and regenerative medicine is the future, and I love it. I think it's fantastic.
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5: Here's your River Forecast. An extreme heat watch begins at 9 p.m. tomorrow night. An extreme heat warning begins at noon tomorrow. Sunshine mixed with clouds at times today, with daytime highs approaching 86. Southwest winds 5 to 10 miles an hour. Partly cloudy skies tonight. Lows level off around 71. I'm meteorologist Derek Hite on 94.9 and 99.1 The River. Currently 67.
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I got dreams.

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after 7 on the river. Good morning, and we'll talk where you can get qualified today for our trip for 2 with a passport to paradise. But first, Steely Dan.

0: Good morning. I'm Kathy Ray. 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
5: Here's your river forecast. An extreme heat watch begins at 9 p.m. tomorrow night. An extreme heat warning begins at noon tomorrow. Sunshine mixed with clouds at times today, with daytime highs approaching 86. Southwest winds 5 to 10 miles an hour. Partly cloudy skies tonight. Lows level off around 71. I'm meteorologist Derek Hite on 94.9 and 99.1 The River. Right now, 68.
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Now Rod Stewart and Dance.

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3: They play it. I like what I'm listening to.
1: They usually play a good mix of what I like. I'm so

0: 94.999 won the river. So some Colorado residents thought they had a seriously obnoxious neighbor honking a car horn throughout the night. But get this, it turns out the culprit was a bear. See, the next morning, the Gold Hill residents discovered the animal trapped inside an SUV where it had apparently been leaning on the horn from the driver's seat. Video shows a man using a long rope to open the door from a safe distance, allowing the bear to escape and run away. The unexpected driver reportedly damaged the vehicle's side panel, triggered the driver's side airbag during its wild standing style joyride. Mm-hmm. Can you say, "Hey bear, you can't park there"?
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3: Here's your river forecast. An extreme heat watch begins at 9 p.m. tomorrow night. An extreme heat warning begins at noon tomorrow. Sunshine mixed with clouds at times today, with daytime highs approaching 86. Southwest winds 5 to 10 miles an hour. Partly cloudy skies tonight. Lows level off around 71. I'm meteorologist Derek Hite on 94.9 and 99.1 The River. Right now, 68.
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the Bee Gees on the river, and the Stavanger Lutheran Church and Winnipeg County Cattlemen are having their hamburger and steak sandwich meal on Sunday at the Ocean Pavilion, Carey's Park, on Sunday from 11 to 1. $10 for the hamburger meal, $15 for the steak sandwich meal. Proceeds are going towards the new front doors for the church.

I'm Kathy Ray. That's Clean Bandit on the River. 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Okay, you can listen here at 94.9 99.1 The River or watch live video on the LA Communications YouTube channel. Thanks to many of our sponsors for helping air that auction today. Some of those are Nick Rose Construction, TNT Appliance, Baumler Implements, Imperial Roof Systems, Far Graham Engineering, Scott Pharmacy, Farmers Union Co-op, and so many, many more. 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
6: Here's your river forecast. An extreme heat watch begins at 9 p.m. tomorrow night. An extreme heat warning begins at noon tomorrow. Sunshine mixed with clouds at times today, with daytime highs approaching 85. Southwesterly winds 5 to 10 miles an hour. Partly cloudy tonight, lows level off around 72. I'm meteorologist Derek Height on 94.9 and 99.1 The River. Currently 71.
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Great one there with Patrick Swayze on 94.9, 99.1. We have Foreigner coming up, Kelly Clarkson and Toby Bowe.

0: Josh Blake here at Iron Hill Harley-Davidson and Walk-On, and we've got a lot of things going on out here. Sign up for some cool things, and also get your bike washed as well. Todd from Iron Hill Harley-Davidson, tell us what today is all about and how long you guys going to be doing this.
1: Yeah, so we're going to do this from 11 to 2-ish. We'll see if the girls want to keep working and there's bikes still coming. We got free food, free beer. Bergen actually does have a Speedo on, so come check out that. It's just a lot of fun, and it's getting down to Harley's roots. You know, a little bit raw, just good old fun times.
0: Yep. Absolutely, and I know there are some sign-ups here, and one of them is for a trip for two that us here at LA Communications will be giving away, so you can put your name in there for that, and we'll draw a couple names at 1 o'clock, and those will be the qualifiers for the big trip, and it's kind of a mystery trip at this point, but what else can people sign up for?
1: Yeah, so we got Ride the Driftless here too. Obviously, sign up gets you some entries for that free bike we're giving away. Just cool stuff like that. I mean, you come in, you eat free food, get your bike washed, and have a chance to win a new one, so nothing wrong with that.
0: Absolutely, and the hours today are till when?
1: So we opened up at 9, and we're here till 4. Ish, obviously, if people are still here, we'll still be open.
0: Okay, perfect. And I know you have your clothing and all that ready to go too, because sometimes you know somebody that rides and they're like, I don't know what to get them. You have quite a variety of riding clothes and different things like that.
1: Yeah, it's buy two, get one free too with our t-shirt back. So pick the ones you want and give away the one you don't.
0: There you go. Nice. Thanks, Todd. Come on out here until 1 as we're going to draw out the names for the trip, the Passport to Paradise. But, yeah, the bike wash and the food go until around 2-ish, as Todd said. Come on out here to Iron Hill Harley-Davidson with LA Communications.

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1: Yeah.

94.9 99.1 The River. Did you know that leaving just part of your lawn unmown could give insects and spiders a major boost? A study of more than 1,600 samples from Germany and Switzerland found that uncut grass held up to 73% more tiny creatures than recently mown lawns or mown areas. Mowing could kill thousands of insects and destroy their shelter and habitat. Letting one patch grow wild could do your lawn and its tiny residents a world of good. Mm-hmm. By the way, the researchers created a free online tool called the Insect Calculator, which lets you punch in details about a plot of grass and get a rough estimate of how many crawling, hopping, and flying residents live there, along with how many are likely to vanish after a cut.

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2: Well, hello, Josh Blake here at Iron Hill Harley-Davidson and Walk-On, and it's been kind of cloudy, kind of overcast with the sun's, I think, going to come out and be a really nice day, great day to get your bike washed, and they're doing just that. Plus, while you get your bike washed, you can grab lunch. And Buddy here from Iron Hill Harley-Davidson, tell us more on what's happening today.
3: Yeah, thanks, Josh. Like I said, like he said, we just got a bunch of different stuff going on. First thing I wanted to touch on, we're grilling in the back. We got brats and burgers, and those are always locally sourced meat. We get them from Jets right downtown here, so about three blocks away. There's no freezer in between. You're not eating frozen meat today. Again, we're grilling. We got beer. We got pop, water. I might even have a high C in here for a little kid somewhere. Line of bikes outside. Honestly, Macy and the girls in marketing department absolutely knocked us out of the park. So super, super busy today. Excited to see you guys.
2: And you even got sauerkraut, so I'm excited about that. But yeah, come on out. You're going to be doing the food and the bike wash until what, 2 o'clock, right?
3: Yep. Okay. 11 to 2.
2: All right, perfect. Come on out and say hi, plus get signed up for some fun things. We've got the trip for two, the Passport to Paradise trip will be taken here in the cold of winter, so you want to get in on that. We'll have qualifying names for that. Plus, they're giving away a bike, right? Do you have the info right on the thing that I can read off of? There we go. Ride the Driftless. It's win a 2026 Street Bob Solo, and it's kind of a Macy will help you out if you don't, you know, can't quite get it with the smartphone stuff, but. Looks like it's going to be a fun thing, and hey, you get a chance to win that 2026 Street Bob. So come on out here and have some fun with us here with LA Communications and Iron Hill, Harley-Davidson and Walk-On.
4: Here's your river forecast. An extreme heat watch begins at 9 p.m. tomorrow night. An extreme heat warning begins at noon tomorrow. Sunshine mixed with clouds at times today, with daytime highs approaching 85. Southwesterly winds 5 to 10 miles an hour. Partly cloudy tonight, lows level off around 72. I'm meteorologist Derek Kite on 94.9 and 99.1 The River. Currently 71.
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6: Here's your river forecast. An extreme heat watch begins at 9 p.m. tomorrow night. An extreme heat warning begins at noon tomorrow. Sunshine mixed with clouds at times today, with daytime highs approaching 85. Southwesterly winds 5 to 10 miles an hour. Partly cloudy tonight, lows level off around 72. I'm meteorologist Derek Height on 94.9 and 99.1 The River. Currently, it's 74 degrees.
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0: The River, 94.9, 99.1. And new movies in theaters this weekend, Pinocchio Unstrung. It's rated R. It's a horror mystery, a dark coming of age reimagining of Pinocchio. This unsettling tale follows the iconic puppet's disturbing journey toward becoming real. And Motor City is rated R, action mystery. In 1970s Detroit, a working class romantic is framed by a gangster after falling for his girlfriend. After years in prison, he returns with only one mission, revenge. And Bad Counselors, PG-13 comedy, and that after committing a crime on campus, two brats pretend to be Christian camp counselors in order to fulfill their court-ordered community service. And that is some movies in theaters this weekend.
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2: Well, good afternoon. Josh Blake here at Iron Hill, Harley Davidson, and Walk On. And we're having all sorts of fun. Not only fun, but free food as well. Burgers and brats. They're Jets award-winning brats. Come on out here for that. And cold beverage as well. Food and the Bikini Bike Wash till 2 o'clock. We're going to be here until 1 with LA Communication Stations with the sign-up for a night.

0: This lunch here at Iron Hill Harley-Davidson. I'm Josh Blake.
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6: Here's your river forecast. An extreme heat watch begins at 9 p.m. tomorrow night. An extreme heat warning begins at noon tomorrow. A blend of clouds and sun this afternoon, with daytime highs approaching 85. Winds out of the southwest, 5 to 10 miles an hour. Partly cloudy skies tonight, lows around 72. I'm meteorologist Derek Hite on 94.9 and 99.1 The River. Currently 74.
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Marvin Gaye on the River. Don't forget, you can listen or watch the Fayette County Fair 4-H FFA ribbon auction today, 3 o'clock, right here on 94.9, 99.1, or on the LA Communications YouTube channel. Thanks to many of our sponsors. Some of those are Wilbur Ford, Windridge Implement, The Barrel Restaurant, Stanbro, Hay Grinding, Alpha Tap, Napa West Union, Gunderson Palmer Lutheran, Branson Sales and Service, many more on that list. 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

0: Josh Blake here at Iron Hill Harley-Davidson and Walk-On, and we've got a lot of things going on out here. Sign up for some cool things, and also get your bike washed as well. Todd from Iron Hill Harley-Davidson, tell us what today is all about and how long you guys going to be doing this.
1: Yeah, so we're going to do this from 11 to 2-ish. We'll see if the girls want to keep working and their spike's still coming. We got free food, free beer. Bergen actually does have a Speedo on, so come check out that. It's just a lot of fun, and it's getting down to Harley's roots. You know, a little bit raw, just good old fun times.
0: Absolutely, and I know there are some sign-ups here, and one of them is for a trip for two that us here at LA Communications will be giving away, so you can put your name in there for that, and we'll draw a couple names at 1 o'clock, and those will be the qualifiers for the big trip, and it's kind of a mystery trip at this point, but what else can people sign up for?
1: Yeah, so we got Ride the Driftless here, too. Obviously, sign up gets you some entries for that free bike we're giving away. Just cool stuff like that. I mean, you come in, you eat free food, get your bike washed, and have a chance to win a new one. So nothing wrong with that.
0: Absolutely. And the hours today are till when?
1: So we opened up at 9, and we're here till 4-ish. Obviously, if people are still here, we'll still be open.
0: Okay, perfect. And I know you have your clothing and all that ready to go, too, because sometimes you know somebody that rides and they're like, I don't know what to get them. You have quite a variety of riding clothes and different things like that.
1: Yeah, it's buy two, get one free too with all our t-shirt back. So pick the ones you want and give away the one you don't.
0: There you go. Nice. Thanks, Todd. Yeah. Come on out here until 1 is we're going to draw out the names for the trip, the Passport to Paradise. But yeah, the bike wash and the food go until around 2-ish, as Todd said. Come on out here to Iron Hill Harley-Davidson with LA Communications.
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8: Here's your river forecast. An extreme heat watch begins at 9 p.m. tomorrow night. An extreme heat warning begins at noon tomorrow. A blend of clouds and sun this afternoon, with daytime highs approaching 85. Winds out of the southwest, 5 to 10 miles an hour. Partly cloudy skies tonight, lows around 72. I'm meteorologist Derek Hite on 94.9 and 99.1 The River. Currently 77.
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9: Here's your river forecast. An extreme heat watch begins at 9 p.m. tomorrow night. An extreme heat warning begins at noon tomorrow. A blend of clouds and sun this afternoon, with daytime highs approaching 85. Winds out of the southwest, 5 to 10 miles an hour. Partly cloudy skies tonight, lows around 72. I'm meteorologist Derek Kite on 94.9 and 99.1 The River. Currently 77.
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6: Here's your river forecast. An extreme heat watch begins at 9 p.m. tomorrow night. An extreme heat warning begins at noon tomorrow. Daytime highs approaching 85 this afternoon under partly cloudy skies. Winds out of the southwest, 5 to 10 miles an hour. Partly cloudy tonight. Slight chance of thunderstorms, 71. I'm meteorologist Derek Height on 94.9 and 99.1 The River. Right now, 79.
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8: Here's your river forecast. An extreme heat watch begins at 9 p.m. tomorrow night. An extreme heat warning begins at noon tomorrow. Daytime highs approaching 85 this afternoon under partly cloudy skies. Winds out of the southwest 5 to 10 miles an hour. Partly cloudy tonight. Slight chance of thunderstorms 71. I'm meteorologist Derek Hite on 94.9 and 99.1 The River. Right now, 79.
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1: Hall of Fame recipients. These two individuals reside in Owine and have a long and vibrant history with 4-H. He was a member of the Harlan Livestock 4-H Club, also a member of the West Central Maynard FFA. During his time in 4-H, he showed livestock, including dairy, swine, and sheep. He showed also at the Big Four Fair in Postville, National Dairy Congress in Waterloo, and the All-Iowa Fair in Cedar Rapids. He credits 4-H and FFA for teaching him valuable life skills. He learned discipline, proper meeting procedures, and learning to positively interact with others. He also states that when the unfortunate white ribbon was achieved, it teaches you a lot about hard work and dedication. It'll help you improve your project for next year. He recalls some of his favorite memories, including meeting new people,

0: The week of the fair always felt like a mini vacation. That person and I have a lot in alike, because this is my vacation. She recalls holding the monthly cub meetings at members' homes, and at one meeting, the senior members made homemade mayonnaise, which was pretty tasty. She was in the Harlan NRG Club for 3 years. Both of these individuals have continued to support 4-H in many ways. They often attend the omelet brunch. They are always generous with monetary donations for fundraisers. They can often be seen volunteering during fair week and cleaning up the grounds. Between them both, they have had parents, siblings, cousins, children, nieces and nephews, and grandchildren participating in 4-H and the Fayette County Fair. Supporting them all has been by far their favorite activity. And they also support Iowa 4-H Foundation with monetary support. In the spring of 2024, our Hall of Fame recipients, Bill and Diane Brownell, planted 2 trees in memory of their grandson, Cooper, who was also a member of Harlan Fremont. This was yet another way they wanted to honor not only Cooper, but to help maintain the beauty of our fairgrounds. Would Bill and Diane Brownell please come forward? At this time, I'd also like to announce that when Bill and Diane put those trees in, I said to myself, let's get a building on the grounds so Cooper can always be with us every morning at the fair. And this year, Kathy and I put together a grant with Poet out of Fairbank. And if you have not seen it yet, the building that is there that's marked 4-H office, it is ours. We got it bought and delivered on July 14th, I think it was. The grant was $4,000, and I've had other individuals that have made donations towards it too. The Extension Council stood behind it so we could get it here for Fair 2026, but I am still short. So if somebody would like to donate, please come see us, because we do want to insulate it. We need to get real power ran to it instead of an extension cord. And we want to do some landscaping around it. So if anybody wants to, right now there's a temporary sign on the building, but I'm more than happy to add names to it yet till tonight gets over. And then next year, if it's all paid for, we will have a permanent sign. So Diane and Bill, do you have anything you want to say? Thank you.
1: Thank you guys.
0: I will be in touch before the Iowa State Fair. And by the way, this was a total surprise. Gina and Allie knew about it since, what, February, March? They put it together. We were hoping that maybe their son, Travis, would come home from New York, but we didn't get that accomplished. But Diane's sister, Susan, is here from Georgia. So thank you guys for coming.
2: Well, ladies and gentlemen, welcome to the 2026 4-H and FFA Achievement Auction. It's going to be run like in years past, pretty much. I think you all know the staff. The only one we haven't introduced probably is Kathy over here, and she'll be the 4-H'ers and FFA people will be going over there to get their information after they're sold. The only difference this year is in the terms, and that is they would like to have you write the checks directly.
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2: Don't have names, so we will try to inform you best as possible. We're going to have the young members come up here and introduce themselves. If you didn't hear their name, you know, just hoot and holler and get our attention, and we will try and get the right names with the right lot number here. So we're going to start out with lot number one right here. And who do we have?
1: Macy Cleave.
2: Okay, Macy, what did you exhibit?
1: Swine, cattle, and chickens.
2: Wow, okay, right there. Macy Cleave, lot one right here. And what have I been right here? I got the bucket of 101 half. 150, I got the bucket of 150, I got the bucket of 150. Now 200. 200, I got the bucket of 2. Now I got about 200. Now 2.5. I got the bucket of 2, now 2.5. 2.5, now 3. I got the bucket of 3.5. 3.5, chain your out. 3.5, I got the bucket of 3, now 3.5. I got the bucket of 3. 3.5, now 4. I got the bucket of 4. I got the bucket of 400. 400, 400, now 4.5. 4.5. I got about 4.5 right in front of you. 4.5. Now 5. I got about 5. I got about 500. 500. I got about 500. Sold out $450. What's the number? Buyer number 26. Dean Chiropractic. Okay, right there. Let's give them a round of applause and Macy a round of applause.
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4: Dairy cattle.
2: Dairy cattle. Okay. Right there. Looks like you were successful. Okay. Dayton Hepper right here. And what am I bidding right here? I got to look at them. Lot 2. I got to look at them. I got to look at 101 and a half. 150. I got to look at 150. I got to look at 150. Now 2. I got to look at 200. I got to look at them. I got to look at 2. 200. I got to look at 2. 2. 2. 2. I got to look at 2. 2. 2. I got to look at 200. Now 2.5. 2.5. Now 3. I got to look at 3. 3. I got to look at 3. 3. I got to look at 3. 3. Reuben, I got you in at 2.5. Now 3. I got to look at 3. 3. 3. I got to look at 3. 300. Sold out. $250 your way, Reuben. Buyer number 72.
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2: Sue Ingalls is our buyer. Let's give Dayton and Sue a big round of applause right there. Oh, we got Smiley right here in.
5: Hallie Meyer.
2: Hallie, what did you exhibit?
5: Dairy.
2: Dairy. And look at all the banners we have right here. Okay, right there. Holly Meyer, and what have I been right here? 150, 200, oh, I got to look at about 2, now 2.5, 3, I got to look at about 3, 3.5, 3.5, 4, who got to look at 4, 4.5, I got to look at them, I got to look at 4.5, you're both out over there. 4.5, I got to look at about 4.5, I got to look at about 4.5, I got to look at about 4.5, 4.5, I got to look at about 4.5, I got to look at about 4.5, I got to look at about 4.5. Sold out, $400. Buyer number 57 is at Postville Livestock. You bet, Postville Livestock. You bet, Sam Harrington. Let's give them.
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2: Oh, what do we have here?
6: Nora Shield.
2: Okay, and what did you exhibit?
6: Beef cattle.
2: Beef cattle. Have a successful fair?
6: Yes.
2: You bet. Right there. Nora Shields right here. I got to get the bank and I'm going to make it. I got to get 150, 200 there. Look at the bit, 2.5. I got to get the bit, 2.5. I got to get the bit, 2.5. I'm about 2.25. 2.25. I got to get the bit, 2.25. Get the bit, 2.25. Get the bit, 2.25. Get the bit, 2.25. Get the bit, 2.25. Now half. I got to half. I got to half now. 75. Shane, you're out. 2.75. I got to get the bit, 2.75. I got to get the bit. Did you get it? 2.75. Now 300. I get to be at 3. Travis, you're out. 3 down. Get them at 3.25. Who get to be at 3.25? Quarter, you're out. Chain. 3.25. 3.5. 3.5. Bam. I get to be at. I get to get them. I get them. I get to get them at 3.5. I get to get them. I get them. I get them. I get to get them at 3.50. Sold out. $325 your way, Shane. Buyer number 5. Al and Judy Ralbright, you bet, longtime supporters of the fair right here. Let's give them
3: thanks
2: a
3: to
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2: Who do we have here?
7: William Sadler.
2: William Sadler, with a voice like that, you should be an auctioneer. Okay, right there. And what did you exhibit, William?
7: A few dairy heifers.
2: Dairy heifers, and it looks like we were very successful. Okay, right there. William Sadler right here. I got to get him a lot number 5. And what have I been right here? 101.5. Oh, we'll get him a 1.5. I got to get him 1.5. Now 175. I got to get him 175. 175, 200. I got to get him a 2.25. 2.5. 2.5. I got to get him a 2.5. 2.5. I got to get him a 2.5. Now 275. Now 300. 300. I got to get him a 3. I got to get him a 3. Now 3.25. 3.25. I got to get him a 3.25. 3.25. 3.25, 3.5, I get about thing, I'm gonna get about 3.5. 3.5, I get a bit about 3.5, I'm gonna be rooping your out. Hey, get a bit about 3.5, I get a bit about 3.50. 3.5, I get a bit about 3.5, I get a bit about 3.50. Sold out $325 Shane's Way, buyer number 47.
7: Yes.
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2: And I understand you had a heifer. And how did she do?
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2: Wow, right there. Carly Recker, lot number 6 in her catalog. Was that $1,000? How about 200? 200, I get a bit of it. 2, now 3, I get a bit of it. 3 and 4, I get about 4 and 5, I get about 5, 6 and 7. 7, I get a bit of 7, 7, I get a bit of 7, 7, I get a bit of 7. 7, I get a bit of 7, I get a bit of 1. I got 6 bid, I'll take 650 of that to help you out. 6 and a half, I get a bit of 6 and a half, now 7, 7, now 7 and a half, 7 and a half, now 8, I get a bit of 8, I get a bit of 800. 800, I get a bit of 8, now 8 and a half, I get a bit of 8 and a half. 850, I get a bit of 850, I get a bit of 850 and a bit 850. Now 900. You mean 850? Now 900. I get a bit of 900. Sold out $850. Number 11. Denise Recker, Grandma. How about that? Thanks, Carly.
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2: Okay. 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
2: 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Greenlee Wools right here. And what have I been right here? 101.5. 150, 200. I get a bit of 700. Nope, I'm over here at 650. You're out at 700. I get to get about 77. I get to make it to get about 700. Sold out $650. 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
2: Oh, we have royalty right here. What do we have? Miss Fayette County Little Miss Squirt, is that right? And your name?
10: Charlotte Mills.
2: Charlotte. Okay, and what did you exhibit this year, Charlotte?
10: Sheep and dairy.
2: Sheep and dairy. Looks like you had a good fair. Okay, right there. Charlotte Mills right here. And what have I been right here? 101.5. I get to get 1.5. I get to get 150. 200. Now 2.5. 300. Now 3.5. 3.5. Now 4. 4. 4. 4.5. I get to get 4.5. 4.5. Now 5. 5. Now 5.5. I get to get 5.5. 600. 600. Now 6.5. I get to get 6.5. 6.5. I get to get 6.5. Half. I get to get 650. Travis, you're out. 650. Sold out $600. Buyer number 54. Jay Mills is our buyer. Let's give everybody a round of applause there.
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2: Lot 9 in your catalog, we have...
11: Carter Stewart.
2: Carter Stewart. And what did you exhibit, Carter?
11: Weatherbore goat.
2: And we got purples and blues right there. Looked like it did very good. Okay, Carter Stewart right here. 101.5. I get to get one half. I get to get one half. Three and a quarter. Sold out $300. Who was it?
12: 24.
2: Kevin and Marilyn
12: Steffens in memory of John.
2: You bet. Kevin and Marilyn Steffens in memory of their son, John Steffens. Okay. Thanks a lot, Carter, and thanks a lot for the Steffens. We remember a round of applause there.
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4: Grayson Walls.
2: Grayson Walls, and what did we exhibit, Grayson?
4: Sheep and dairy.
2: Sheep and dairy, okay, right there. Grayson Walls right here. I got to get 150, 200 to go. 200, 2.5. I got to get about 2.5, 2.5, 2.5, now 3. 300, I got to get about 3, now 4, 4.5, and 5, I got about 5, 5.5, now 6. 600, I got about 6.5, now 7. I got to get about 7, 7, now 7.5, 8. 8, I got to get about 800, I got to get about 800, I got to get about 800, I got to get about 800. Sold out $750. Buyer number, is that 19? 19. 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Let's get...

0: Langrick right here, and one of them been right here. I got to get a book, I got to get 150, 200 to go. 200 now, 2.5 now, thinking I'm a 3. I got to get a bit 3, get a book, get a bit 3, 3, 3 and a half. 3.5 now, 4. I got to get a bit 4, 4, get a one, get a one, get a one, get a one, get a bit 4, 4, get a one, 4. 400 now, 4.5. I got to get a bit 4.5, get a bit 4.5. 4.5, I got to get a one, get a one, get a one, get a bit 4.5, half, half, half, I got to get a one, get a bit. Is that a bit? We'll get about 4.5, half, half, half, half. I got them, we'll get about 450. Sold out $400 your way, Shane. 50-50. Hammersland Farms, you bet. Give everybody a round of applause there for helping everybody out. Okay.
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2: Kendall Kinnon.
0: Kendall Kinnon. Boy, if you'd say that real fast 10 times, you could be an auctioneer, I think. Yeah, right there. Okay, Kendall Kinnon right here. And Kendall, what did you exhibit?
2: Beef cows.
0: Beef cattle. Okay, right there. Kendall Kinnon right here. Yeah, how much? I had Shane at 200. How about 2.5, Reuben? 2.5. Now 3, Shane. Negative, negative, negative, 3, 3, 3, 3.5. I got a big, negative, 3.5, 4. 400. I got a big, negative, 4, 4, 4.5. I got a big, negative, 4.5. I got a big, negative, negative, negative, negative, 450. 450. I got a big, negative, negative, negative, negative, negative, negative, negative, negative, negative. How about 4.25? Would that work for him, Reuben? 4.25. Now half. I get about 450. 450. Who do we got? 68.
3: Attaway Dairy.
0: Thanks, Kendall. And thanks, Attaway Dairy. Yes, sir. Give
1: thanks to GCI
0: applause,
1: Granger
0: there.
1: Construction and Concrete, Wilbur Ford, and Windridge Implements.
0: Oh, we got a tall one right here. And your name is?
4: Waylon Martin.
0: Waylon Martin. And Waylon, what did you exhibit?
4: Swine.
0: Swine. Looks like got some blue ribbons there. Successful year. Okay, Waylon Martin right here. Lot 13 in your catalog. 150, 200 to go. 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Thanks, Waylon. Thanks, Nutrien.
1: Thanks to the Barrel Restaurant, Stanborough Hay Grinding, Alpha Tap, and Napa of
0: Lot
1: West Union.
0: 14, your catalog we have coming up?
2: Blake Woodson.
0: Blake Woodson. Okay, right there. Blake, what did you exhibit?
2: Pigs and chickens.
0: Pigs and chickens, you bet. And look at all those banners right there. Hey, I like the way you got them displayed on the cane there. Okay, Blake Woodson, lot 14 right here. I got to get them, I got them, I got them, I got them, I got them, I got them, I got them, I got them, I got them, I got them, I got them, I got them, I got them, I got them, I got them, I got them, I got them, I got them, I got them, I got them, I got them, I got them, I got them, I got them, I got them, I got them, I got them, I got them, I got them, I got them, I got them, I got them, I got them, I got them, I got them, I got them, I got them, I got them, I got them, I got them, I got them, I got them, I got them, I got them, I got them, I got them, I got them, I got them, I got them, 450, get them, make it, make it, make it, make it, 450, 50, get them, get them, get them. Joe, I'd take 4.25 if that'd help you out. 4.25, hook it a bit, 4.25, 4.5, Reuben, hook it, get a bit, 4.5, now 75, get them, get a bit, 475, get them, get them, get them, get them, get them, get them, 475, sold out $450, buyer number 23. Marlin Farms, you bet, right there, Fayette, Iowa. Let's

0: 2, 2, 2, 2, 2, 2.5. Now 300. I get a boom, make it a big about 3, 3, 3.5. 4, 4, 4.5. 5 now. 5.5. I get a boom, make it a big about 5.5. 5.5. I get a boom, make it a big about 5, 50, 50. Get a boom, make it a big about 5.5. 5.5. 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I get a boom, make it a big about 5.5. I'm calling Ruben, one of his bidders, at 500. I get him at 550. I get a big about 5, 50, 50. Get a boom, make it a big at 5.50. Sold out $500. Buyer number 70, and I think that is Decorah Sales Commission. Let's give them a big round of applause, plus Caden Chile right here.
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2: Jameson Chisel.
0: Okay, Jameson Chisel. And what did you exhibit, Shaden?
2: Pigs and rabbits.
0: Sheep and rabbits? Pigs and rabbits. Okay. Hey, I like the way you got them all displayed there, too. Okay. Jameson Chisel right here. Lots seen in your catalog. And I'm going to look at them. I'm going to 2, 2.5. 2.5. I'm going to 2.5. 2.5. I'm going to 2.5. I'm going to 2.50. Now, ding, I'm at 300. Now, 3.5. 3.5. I'm going to Travis, you're out. 350. 350. Now, I'm at 400. 400. I'm going to 400. 400. 400. I'm going to 400. 400. Get a bet, 4, 4, get a bet, get a bet, get a bet, 4, 4, get a bet, get a bet, 4. Reuben, would 375 work for him? 375. I get a bet, 375. I get a bet, 375. Sold out $350. Buyer number 52. Is that right? 52. Joe and Lisa Ba. You bet. And Jameson's right here. Let's give them all a round of applause.
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0: Coming up is lot number 17 in your catalog. And we have
3: Madeline Pagel.
0: Madeline Pagel. And what did you all exhibit?
3: Poultry, sheep, and rabbits.
0: Okay, poultry, sheep, and rabbits right here. Madeline Pagel right here. And what have I been right here? 2, 2.5. I get a bit, 2.5, 2.5. I get a mug, get a 2.5, 3. 300, I get a bit, make it a bit, 3, 3, 3.5, 4. 4, 4, get a bit, 4. 400, get a bit, 4, 4.5. I get a bit, 4.5, 5, 5, 5, 5, 5.5, 5.5, 600. 600, now 6.5. I get a bit, 7. I get a bit, 1, 7, 7. I get a bit, 1, 7. 7, I get a bit, 1, 7. I got 650 back there. Now 7. I get a book of 7. Now 7.5. 7.5. Now 8. I get a book of 800. 800. Now 9. I get a book of 9. I get a book of 9. I get a book of 9. I get a book of 9. How about 850? Would that work for you? 850. I get a book of 850. 850. I get a book of 850. 850. Sold out Reuben's way. $800. And who's our lucky buyer? Buyer number 9. Pagel Farm Seed, you bet. Let's give them a round of applause, plus Madeline right there, too.
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0: Lot
1: and Northeast Security
0: on
1: Bank.
0: Your first page. That's the last one I have on my first page, anyway. Okay, and who do we have?
4: Alyssa Reniker.
0: Alyssa Reniker, and you're representing Little Miss Cowgirl. Okay, right there. Congratulations on that, too. And what did you exhibit?
4: Beef cattle.
0: Beef cattle. That makes sense. If you're a Little Miss Cow Gal, you probably should exhibit cows, yep, and beef. Okay. Alyssa Reniker, lot 18 in your catalog right there. I get a bit of 2, 2.5. I get a bit of 2.5. I get a two and a half. Shane, did you get about 3? Now 3.5. I got to get about 3.5. I got to get about 3.5. 3.5. I got to get about 3.5. I got to get about. You're out. I got to get about 3.5. I got to get about 3.5. Now 4. I got to get about 4. 4. I got to get about 4. 400. I got to get about 4. 4.5. 4.5. I got to get about. How about 4.25? 4.25. I got to get about 4.25. Quarter. Quarter. I got to get about 4.25. Sold out $400. Buyer number 65. McFarland Shorthorns, you bet. Longtime exhibitors and supporter of the fair right here.
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0: Lot 19 we have
5: Sam Egan.
0: Sam, what did you exhibit?
5: Couple beef steers.
0: Couple beef steers. Sam Egan right here, lot 19, and I got to look at the one, get a look at the look at about two and a half. Two and a half, I got to look at about two and a half, I got to look at about three, get a look at them, get a look at about three, then I got to have four and a half, five and a half, now 600, I got to look at them, get them, six and a half, I got to look at them, get them, 650. Six and a half, half, I got to look at them, get them, 650, and he bet 650. Sold out $600, and who are we going to?
6: 1960.
0: Buck and Kelly Henderson are the buyers. Thanks, Sam.
1: Thanks to Luena Savings Bank. Also, Iowa Diecast Toys of Claremont.
0: 20, we have
1: West Union Dental Associates.
0: Sydney, what did you exhibit?
7: Dairy cattle and almost said sheep. Chickens.
0: Okay. We had chickens. Yeah, okay. Chickens and dairy cattle. Sydney Botts right here. Lot number 20 right here. I got a boom, get a big two and a half. Two and a half, I got a big about two and a three. I got a big about three, get a monkey, get a three and a half. I got a book, get about three and a four. 400, I got a big about four and a half. Four and a half and a five. I got a big about 500. I got a monkey, get about five and a half. Five and a half now. I got a 600. I got a big, get a monkey, get a six. 600, I got a book, get a monkey, get a 600. I got a book, get a 600. Sold out chains.

0: And we have?
1: Charlotte Botts.
0: Charlotte Botts. Okay. Are you related to Sydney?
2: Yeah.
0: Okay. We had two Botts girls right in a row right here. This is Charlotte Botts, lot 21. And what did you exhibit?
1: I showed dairy cattle, sheep, chickens, and rabbits.
0: Wow. All different species right there. Lot 21, Charlotte Botts right here. I get a big deal, get a big deal, two and a half. I get a big deal, two and a half, two and a half, three, honey. I get a big deal, three, now three and a half. I get a big deal, three and a half, now four and a half. I get a big deal, four and a half, five and a half. I get a big deal, make it about 550. And I bet 550. Sold out $500. Buyer number
3: six.
0: Buyer number. Elite Egg Solutions. 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
0: Look who we have here. I did miss you. Yeah. And we have...
1: Haley Cannon.
0: Haley Cannon, you bet. Longtime exhibitor. How many years have you been exhibiting?
1: Oh, God. Since before fourth grade.
0: Since before fourth grade, and you're in fifth grade now. Yeah, okay. I don't think so.
1: 9 years.
0: 9 years. Wow, right there. Haley Cannon, and Haley, what did you exhibit this year?
1: I had a Shorthorn Plus heifer, a Shorthorn heifer, and then a Shorthorn steer.

0: They got a live one now. How about 375, Sam? They're going to be at 375, now 400, 400, now 4 1/4. They're going to be at 4 1/4, quarter, get them, 425. 40, they're going to be at 4 1/4, get them, 4 1/4. Sold out $400, and there's the back row there. Buyer number 45. Next Vision Incorporated. Let's give Haley and Next Vision Incorporated a big round of applause there.
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0: Oh, look at all the ribbons. And your name is?
2: Leighton Schulmeister.
0: Leighton Schulmeister. And what did you all exhibit?
2: Shorthorn plus heifer, meat and meat goats.
3: And a steer.
0: Hey, they just keep coming. You bet. Leighton Schulmeister right here. Lot 23 right here. Look at them. Two and a half. Two and a half. Now three. 300. Get them. Three. Right in front of you, Shane. We're in at 250. Now three. Get them. Three. Three and a half. Now four. Four and a half. Get them. Four and a half. Four and a half. 450. And a bit. 450. Sold out $400. 52. Joe and Lisa. Bah, you bet. Let's give everybody a big round of applause there.
1: 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Les and Jesse Cuny.
0: Ava, what did you exhibit this year?
4: I showed purebred Simmental beef.
0: Purebred Simmental, you bet. Ava Wagner right here. I got to get about two and a half. I got to get about two and a half. I got to get about two and a half, now three. Three, I got to get about three. I got to get about three, three and a half, now four. Four, I got to get about four. I got to get about four. I got 350 up top. I got to get about four. I got to get about four. Four and a half, now five. 500, I got to get about five. Five and a half, I got to get about five and a half. 600, I got to get about six. Where are you at, Shane? Yep. He's in at five. Now five and a half. I'm going to get about 550. Sold out $500. Is that Kurt Brothers? Lot 39. Kurt Brothers Savings Bank and.
5: Delaney Steffens,
0: and what did you exhibit, Delaney?
5: Beef cattle,
0: and look at all the banners right there. I bet you're proud of those. Okay. Delaney Steffens right here, lot 25. I got to get a bucket about two and a half. I got to get about two and a half. I got to get about three. I got to get about three. I got to get about three. Now four. Now five. I got about five. How about 450. I got four right there with Lowena Savings Bank. Now I got five. I had 450 over here. Make it five. I get about five. Now five and a half. I got to make it about five and a half. I got to make it about five and a half. Sold out $500. Your way, Ruben. 19 Nutrien Ag Solutions right there. Let's give everybody a round of applause right there. Lot 26, right here we have
6: Emma Paul.
0: Emma, what did you exhibit?
6: Sheep, goats, poultry, and rabbits.
0: Wow, four different species right there. Emma Paul right here in lot 26. Hey, get a book of the one, and I'm going to make it a big about two and a half. I'm going to make it a big about 2 1/2. I'm going to make it about 250. Now I'm going to make 300. I'm going to make it a big about 400. I'll take 375. That help you out. 375. I got to get 75. Now four and a quarter. Four and a half. I'm calling Ruben at 4 1/4. Now half. I got to make it a half. Sold out $425. Buyer number 23. Marlin Farms again right there. Marlin Farms. Hey, let's give everybody a

0: Round of applause there. Lot 27, we have
1: Tegan Schrader.
0: Tegan, and what did you exhibit?
1: I had swine and beef.
0: Swine and beef, and look at the banners and ribbons right there. Lot 27, Tegan Schrader right here. I got to get a bit two and a half. Two and a half, I got to bit three. I got to get a bit three. I got to get a bit three. Three, I got to get a bit three. Three, three. Now three and a half, I got to get a bit three and a half, now 400. 400, I got to get a bit four and a half, I got to get a bit four and a half, now 5. 500, senior out. Five, I got to get a bit five, I got to get a bit five. 500, I got to get a bit $500. Sold out $450. Travis's way. Buyer number two, TriGen Partnerships, right there is your buyer. Thank you so very much. Let's give them a round of applause.
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0: I'm going to sell a couple more items, and then Ruben, I'm going to turn you loose for another 30 people or so. Okay, lot 28, and who do we have here?
1: Kane Winger.
0: Kane, and how many years have you been exhibiting?
1: Two.
0: This is your second year. Okay, and what did you exhibit?
1: Swine.
0: Swine, okay. Kane Winger right here. I got to get him on lot 28. I got to get him. I got to get him. I got to get him about two and a half. Two and a half. I got to get him about two and a half. Three. I got to get him about 300. I got to get him. I got to get him about three. Three. Three and a half. I got to get him. I got to get him. I got to get him about three and a half. Three and a half. I got to get him about three now. Four. Four and four and a half. I got to get him. I got to get him four and a half. Four and a half. I got to get him about four and a half. I got to get him about four and a half. Five. Five. Five and a half. I got to get him. I got to get him. I got to get him about five and a half. Five and a half. I got to get him. I got to get him. I got to get him. I got to get him. I got to get him about 550. 550. I got him about 6 and a half. Six and a half. I got to get a bank, get a bone, get a bone, get a bone, get a bone, 6 and a half, and a bit 650, now 7, 7, 7 and a half, I got to get a bone, 7 and a half, he said that before, 7 and a half, I got to get a bone, 7 and a half, I got to get a bone, 7 and a half, I got to get a bone, 7 and a half, sold out, $700, 34 is our buyer, Farmer Savings Bank, you bet, let's give them all a big round of 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
3: Jace Jones.
0: Jace Jones right here. And what did you exhibit?
3: Crossbed steer.
0: Crossbed steer, and it looks like it was a champion. Okay, right there. I got to get him, I got to get him. Jace Jones right here, lot 29. I got to get him, I got to get him, I got to get him. Is that $1,000? $250, okay, you're way ahead of me. Now three, I gotta get a bit three and a half, I gotta get a bit three and a half, and a four. Four and a half, I gotta get a bit four and a half, five, I gotta get a bit five and a half, I gotta get a half, and I'm a 600, I gotta get a bit six and a half. Six and a half, I gotta get a bit more, 700, 700, I gotta get a bit more, 7, 7, I gotta get a bit more, 7, no, 7 and a half, half, I gotta get a bit more, 7 and a half, I gotta get a bit more, 7 and a half. Seven and a half, I got to book it on 7 and a half. I got to book 7 and a half. I got to book 7 and a half. Yes or no? I got to go 7 and a half. Sold out $700. Ruben, your way. Buyer number 19, Nutrien Egg Solutions, right there. Okay.
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0: Lot 30.
2: Or GCI,
0: I recognize this gal right here. Lily Hull House, lot 30 right here. I got to get them, I got them, two and a half. Now three, I got to get about 300, I got them, 300, I got them, three and a half, I got about 3 and a half, 4. 400, I got them, 4, 4, 4 and a half, 4 and a half, 5. 500, 500 and a half, 5 and a half, 5 and a half, 600, I got them, 6. 606, now 6 and a half, 6 and a half, I got them, 6 and a half. 6 and a half, 1/2, I got them. Kent, we got you in at 600, is that okay? You bet 600, now 6 and a half. I got to be half, I got to book it, I'm going to get 6 and a half, and you bet 650. Sold out $600. Kirk Brothers Savings Bank is our buyer. 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
2: Yeah, Kirk Brothers
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4: Bonnie Halverson. 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
2: Co-op
4: and Ella Wagner.
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4: 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Jim and Nancy Grimes. Give it up for Jim and Nancy Grimes and Aubrey. Thank you.
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2: Thanks to Norwegian Mutual Insurance, Nick Rose Construction of Hawkeye.
4: All right, lot
2: TNT
4: number 36
2: surplus.
4: Is coming to you here. And who is
2: Jimmy
4: this?
2: D is of Hawkeye.
7: Ryan Dean.
4: And what did you show?
7: Swine and beef.
4: Swine and beef. All right. Looks like they did good. All right. What do you want to do here? You did a good job. All right. What do you want to do here? Bid $200. 200 bid 2, 200 on bid 2, now 250, now 250, now 3, now 300, now 350, half, now 350, now 4, now 400, now 4, 350, 400, now 4.5, 450, now 400, now 50, now 450, 450, I bid a $400 bid, now 50, how 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575, bid enough, 575, 575, 550, 75, sold at 550 to buyer number 6363 is the buyer. Nexus Co-op, all right, very good, give him a hand. And for Ryan.
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4: 38, and this is who?
7: Emma Cannon.
4: Emma Cannon, and what did you show?
7: Pigs, a lamb, and a bottle bucket cow.
4: All right, things looks like you did very well. All right, what do you want to do here? Bid 200. Bid 200 on a bid 2, 200 on a 2, 200 on a bid 200 on a bid 200 on a bid 2, now 50. 250, now 50. Dollar bid, now 250. Dollar bid, now 3. 300 on a bid, now 3. Now quit half. 350, 350. Dollar bid, 300. Dave, you're out. 350. Dollar bid, now 350. 50, now 350. I bid 350, now 350. Now 400. Now 400. Now 400. Dollar bid, now 4, 400. Dollar bid, now 4, 400. 350, 375. 375. Ask him again, Travis. 375. $375, now $375, now $75, now $4, now $400. Travis, you're out. $400, now $4, now $400, now $375, now $400, now $375, now $400. Sold at Shane's Way. Your number is going to be number 39. Number 39 this time. Thank you. 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
4: 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Bid $200, bid 2, 200, bid 200, 2, 200, 200, now 3, now 3. You got 2 now. I got 2 on the right. 250. Shane, you're out. 250, now 300. Now 50. Now $350 bid. Now 350. Shane, you're out. 350. You're in at 3. Now 350. Shane, $350 bid. 350. How about 325? Travis, you're out. 325. Now 50. Now 50. You're away. Now 50. Dave, you're out. Now 50. Now 75. 375. 375. Now 375. 400. Now 4 and a quarter. 425. 50. 450. Now 75. Now 500. 500. $500 bid. Now 5 and a quarter. Now 25. Now 50. $550 bid. Now 525. Now 50. 50. $500 bid. Now 25. Now 50. How about a 25? Now 50. Are we all three and all done? Sold at 525, Travis. Number 34 is the buyer. Thank you.
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4: Two crossbred steers. 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All right, what do you want to do here? 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Would you do it? 475, 475, I bet 400, now 50, now 75, 75, now 450, 75. Five, now 500. 500, now 5 and a quarter. Now 5 and a quarter, 5 and a quarter, now half. Now 550, now 75, 575, 600, bid 6, now 6 and a quarter, now half. Now half, 650, now bid into 625, 650. I bid 625, bid into 50, 50, now bid into 50, now 50, 50. Sold at 625, and your number is? 18 is the buyer, thank you. Wrecker Farms coming to you. Thank you.
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7: Arlovats.
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4: 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Good job. 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

0: 475, now $500, bid in a five, now quarter. $525, bid in a 525, 25, 500, bid 25, now 50, 550, now 75. Bid 75, 575, chain, you're out. $575, bid in a 575. I bid 550, now 75, 75, now $600, now six and a quarter, 600 and a quarter, now half, now half, now $650, bid in 650, now $650, bid in a 600 and a quarter, half, now 75. You got a half, 650, now 675. Travis, you're out. 675, 675, Shane, you're out. $675, bid in 675, now 700. Bid 700, now quarter, 700 and a quarter, now 7 and a quarter, now 7 and a quarter, now half, now half, 775, 750, 750, up to 7 and a quarter, now 7 and a half, 750, 7 and a half, now 775, 775, 775, now 775. Travis, you're out. 775, 775, 775, 775, 775, 775. Are you bidding against each other? You're bidding against 750. I got 750 in the blue shirt. 775. I have the one in the blue shirt. They're together.
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0: 750, and your number's going to be 51. Thank you.
1: Thanks also to Gunderson,
0: Alex,
1: Palmer,
0: Alex
1: Lutheran.
0: And Holly Gibbs.
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0: thank you.
1: Sponsors.
0: We'll keep taking the bids every time there's a nod. 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This is lot number 42 coming to you here.
2: Clay Cleave.
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2: Cattle and pigs.
0: Cattle and pigs. 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
1: 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Live from the Fayette County Fair in West Union, on Earth Off. 352. Gonna get kind of warmer tomorrow, but right now not too bad. 83, got a nice breeze here.
0: We are ready. Okay, lot number 46 in your catalog.
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0: And Cole, what did you bring?
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0: Dairy cow. 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

0: $1,000, and that number is going to be...
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0: And then we have
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2: Parker Langer.
0: Parker, what did you bring?
2: Dairy beef.
0: Dairy beef. 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All right, what do you want to do on Parker's here? Hey, what do you want to do here? 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Bushman Farming, and Alex, thank you all very much.
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3: Alex Steinbrun.
0: Alex Steinbrun, and we have some royalty on the stage, don't we? Or were you, huh? Everybody's royalty, right? All right, what do you want to do here? What did you bring?
3: I bought two breeding heifers.
0: Two heifers, all righty there. What do you want to do here? 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
4: Hannah Scott.
0: Hannah, what did you bring?
4: I had a 3-year-old cow and some heifers and a meat goat.
0: Very good. Very good. All right, what do you want to do here? What am I going to do here? $200. 200 and a 2, now 3. 300 and a 3, 4. 400 and a 4, now 5. And a 5 and a 6. And a 6 and a 7. 600 and a 6, 7. How about 6 and a 7? And a 650. How about 650? Now 700. Now 700. This 650. Now 700. Now 750. 750. 11 and a 750. 750. 50. Now 750. Now 800. 800. Now 850. 850. How about 800? 825. 825. 25. I bet $825 and $825, $825. Sold at $800. Your way number 19 is the buyer, and that's going to be Nutrien.
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5: A Red Angus breeding heifer.
0: Red Angus. All right, what do you want to do here? And that one, hey, bid $200 and go. 200 bid, 2, 2, 2, now 3, now 3, now 3, 4, now 400, a bit, now 4, 5, now 500, a bit, now 4, 5. $800, I got $700 on the left, $750. Dave, you're out. 750. 750, dollar bid and 750. I bid $750, dollar bid and 750, 50, now 750, and now $750. Now 750. Yeah, he sold at $700, and that number's going to be? 28. 28's the buyer. Thank you.
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0: And we have lot number 52 coming to you.
6: Bryce Steffens.
0: Bryce Steffens. Another good auctioneer here, Dave. All right. What did you bring?
6: Two market steers.
0: Two market steers. All right. What do you want to do on here? Bid $200. Bid $200. And go $200. Now 2, 2. Now 3. 300. Now 3, 4. Bid 400. Now 500. 500. Now 600. Now 500. 600. Now 550. I bid 500. Now 50. $50. Bid now 500. 50. Dollar bid now 550. 550. I'm with Dave. $550. Bid now 550. $550. Bid now 525. Would you do 525, sir? $525. Bid now 500. 25. 25. Now 525. 525. I sold it. $500. That's going to be number... One, number one's a buyer today. Torkelson Motors. Torkelson Motors. Thank you.
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0: And now we have 53 in your catalog. That's going to be?
7: Maggie Adams.
0: Maggie Adams. And what did you show?
7: A dairy cow.
0: Dairy calf. All right. What do you want to do on there? Deep in 200. Two, 200. There's some gold. Now three. Now 300. Now 2, 3. Now 3. Now 3. Now 3. Now 300. Bit 3. Now 4. Bit 400. Now 4. Now 500. Now 5. Now 600. Bit 5. Now 600. Now 700. 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I bit 700. 800. 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Bit 700. 25. 25. 25. 700. $725. 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Thank you.
1: Thanks to Steve Holtel's Precision and Maggie. Planting
0: good job.
1: And Decorah Sales Commission.
0: All right. Now we're going to lot number 54. And this is going to be?
7: Jared.
0: Jared Dean is coming to you here. And what did you bring?
7: Two market pigs and a breeding guild.
0: There you go. All right, what do you want to do here? We're for Mr. Jared. He would have been 200, bit 2, 2, now 3, now 3, 4, now 4, now 3, 4. Bit 4, now 500, 500, 500, now 600, bit 5, now 6, now 7, bit 7, travel out. 7, 11, 7, 7, 7, 8, 800, 800, 11, 700, 750. How about 750? 750, how about 725? You're in, Travis. 725. 725, you're all out. Otherwise, 725, 11, 725, now 700, 25, 725. Sold at $700, and that number's going to be number 21's the buyer.
8: 21.
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0: All right, and our lot number 55 in your catalog is going to be?
9: Adam.
0: Adam Myers coming to you, and what did you show?
9: A calf and three goats.
0: Calf and three goats. There you go. All right, what do you want to do here? Bit 200, 11, now 200, 11, 2, 2, 2, now 3, now 3, 11, now 3, 3, now 3, 4. Now 400, 11, now 3, 4, now 4, now 500, now 5, now 600, now 600.
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0: Scott Custom Hay
1: Wilbur
0: coming
1: Ford
0: to you here. Thank
1: and
0: you.
1: And GCI Granger.
0: And now we're going to bring lot number 56 to you, and that's going to be?
10: Kale Holthouse.
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10: Four hogs and six dairy heifers.
0: Four hogs and six dairy heifers, is that right? All right, good job here. All right, what am I going to do here? 200. 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I got 350 in the back. 400, bit 400, 11, 350. Now 400, 11, 450. Now 450, 4.5. 450, bit 450. Now 500, bit 500, 450. Now 500, bit 500, 500. 450, 500, now 550, 550, 550, now 550, now 550, I bet 500, 550, 550. Are we all through? Not on. 500, 550, now 550. Sold at $500, number. You're the man. You're the man. You got a number? 39. 39.
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0: All right. Lot number 57 in your catalog. Coming to you here. This is going to be?
11: Axel Winger.
0: Axel Winger. And what did you bring?
11: Dairy steer and beef steer.
0: Dairy and beef steers. There you go. All right, what do you want to do there? Mr. Axel Winger coming to you here. You bet $200. 200, bit 2, now 3, 300, now 3, 3, now 2, 3, now 3, 11, now 2, 3, now 3, 3, now 4, bit 400, 11, 4, now 500, 500, 600, 600, 600, 11, 5, 6, now 7, Travis, 7, now 8, 800, 800, 800, 800, 800, 7, 8. 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
0: And now we have lot number 59 coming to you. Dave, I'm going to run one more and then hand it over to you, right? All right, here you go. Here we've got
12: Faith Votts.
0: Faith Votts is here. And what did you bring? Rabbits and calves, is that what you showed? All right, rabbits and calves. Good job. All right, here, what do you want to do for Faith here? Faith Votts here. Bit 200 to go. 200, 300, 350, Dave. Okay, I got 400 on over here. 50, I got 400 across. You're out 50. How about $450 minute of 50? Now 500. Now 500 minute of 5. Now 50. $550 minute of 550. 50. Now 550. Do you want it? $500 minute of 50. 50. 50. 50. One more time. $500 minute of 50. I sold it. $500 in the back here. Chain 67 is the buyer. Thank you.
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1: Surplus.
0: And now we have lot 60 coming to you, and this is going to be?
13: Braille Shawhorn.
0: And what did you show?
13: Four pigs.
0: All right, let's go. What are you going to do here for Braille? Hey, what am I going to do here? $200. $950. I'm in the back there with Dave. $1,050. Are you sure you're done? $1,050. Sold at $1,000, sir, and your number's going to be 29. Thank you. Bill and Diane Brownell. Bill and Diane, thank you very much. All right, and I'm going to hand this over to thank you all very much.
14: Let's give it up for our Colonel Reuben Fox right there. Thanks, Reuben. We're up to lot 61 in the catalog, and we have...
15: Naomi Klein,
14: and what did you exhibit?
15: Three pigs.
14: Okay, I heard a story about three pigs once. Okay, Naomi Klein right here. We're going to get about 2 and a half, 3 and a half, 4 and a half, 5 and a half, 5 and a half, 5 and a half, 5 and a half, 5 and a half, 5 and a half, 5 and a half, 5 and a half, 5 and a half, 5 and a half, 5 and a half, 5 and a half, 5 and a half, 5 and a half, 5 and a half, 5 and a half, 5 and a half, 5 and a half, 5 and a half, 5 and a half, 5 and a half, 5 and a half, 5 and a half, 5 and a half, 5 and a half, 5 and a half, 5 and a half, 5 and a half, 5 and a half, 5 and a half, 5 and a half, 5 and a half, 5 and a half, 5 and a half, 5 and a half, 5 and a half, 5 and a half, 5 and a half, 5 and a half, 5 and a half, 5 and a half, 5 and a half, 5 and a half, 5 and a half, 5 and a half, 5 and a half, 5 and a half, 5 and a half, 5 and a half, 5 and a half, 5 and a half, sold out $500. Buyer number 28, Lowena Savings Bank. Let's give everybody a round of applause there for helping us out.
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14: Okay. And lot 62 is?
15: Lindley Maurer.
14: Linda Maurer, okay. Or Lindy Maurer, excuse me. And Lindy, what did you exhibit?
15: Swine.
14: Swine, okay. And in the catalog, it should say?
16: Jamie and Brian Martin,
14: not Maurer. Okay, that's a mistake in the catalog. Change that. Okay, lot 62 right here. I'm gonna get about two and a half. I'm gonna get about two and a half, three. 300. I'm gonna get about three and a half. 3 and a half, 4. 4. I'm gonna get about 4, 4 and a half. 5, 5, 5. I'm gonna get about 5, 5 and a half. 5 and a half, 600. I'm gonna get about 6 and a half. I'm gonna get about 6 and a half. 7. 7 now. 7 and a half. I got Travis in at 600. Now 6 and a half. Or 7. And now 7 and a half. Excuse me. 7 and a half. I get 7 and a half. And he bet 7 and a half. Sold out Travis this way. $700. Buyer number. He's a digging. 36. Brian and Dwayne Martin, you bet. Let's give them a round of applause.
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17: Jonathan Oakland.
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14: 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Jonathan Oakland, lot 63 in your catalog right there. 2, 300. I get a bit of 3 and a half. Sold out $600 in the back row there, Travis. 63, and I think that might be Nexus. You bet. Nexus Cooperative. Let's give them a round of applause.
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14: out.
1: Of West Union, Nancy Franzen,
14: Louisiana
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14: Maddie Streif, and what did you exhibit, Maddie?
15: A steer.
14: Okay. Maddie Streif, lot 64, right here. I'm going to make it about 2 and a half. I'm going to make it about 250. 2 and a half. I'm going to make it about 2 and a half. 300. I'm going to make it about 3 and a half. 4. I'm going to make it about 4. 400. I'm going to make it about 4. 4 and a half. I'm going to make it about 4 and a half. 4 and a half. I'm going to make it about 4 and a half. I'm going to make it about 4. Did you say it? 450. Now 500. I'm going to make it about 5. I'm going to make it about 5. 500. What's that? I got 400 right back straight away. A pie. 400, now 4 and a half. I got to get about 4 and a half on the 500. I got to get about 5. I got to get about 5. 500. I got to get about 5. I got to get about 5. 500. Sold out $450 your way, Travis.
18: 76.
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14: 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Sold out $750. And that Bodensteiner's implement, you bet. Okay, your friendly John Deere dealer right here. Yeah, sir. Give them a round of applause.
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1: Have.
12: Ellie Cannon.
14: Ellie, how long have you been exhibiting?
12: Well, I just joined 4-H.
14: I was wondering, this is your first year. Was it a success?
12: Yeah.
14: Yeah, okay. Ellie Cannon right here. Lot 66 in her catalog. And well, I've been right here, 300 to go. Look at the biggity bad, 3, 3, 3, 3, 3, 3, 3, 3, 3, 3, 3, 3, 3, 3, 3, 3, 3, 3, 3, 3, 3, 3, 3, 3, 3, 3, 3, 3, 3, 3, 3, 3, 3, 3, 3, 3, 3, 3, 3, 3, 3, 3, 3, 3, 3, 3, 3, 3, 3, 3, 3, 3, 3, 3, 3, 3, 3, 3, 3, 3, 3, 3, 3, 3, 3, 3, 3, 3, 3, 3, 3, 3, 3, 3, 3, 3, 3, 3, 3, 3, 3, 3, 3, 3, 3, 3, 3, 3, 3, 3, 3, 3, 3, 3, 3, 3, 3, 3, 3, 3, 3, 3, 3, 3, 3, 3, 3, 3, 3, 3, 3, 3, 3, 3, 3, 3, 3, 3, 3, 3, 3, 3, 3, 3, 3, 3, 3, 3, $450 and a bit, $450. Sold out $400. Your way, Travis. 80-80. Meyer Dairy Farm, you bet right there. Way to go.
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0: Sold out $900. 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
1: Yeah, Decor right Sales Commission, another great sponsor of our broadcast today, along with Imperial Roof Systems, the Dentonator, Les and Jesse Cuny, and Gus and Tony's Townhouse
0: to
1: Cafe.
0: Lot 68 there. We need to add another parent. We should also add
2: Caitlin Peterson.
0: You bet. Okay. Lot 69, your catalog. We have
2: Kirsten Smith.
0: And what did you exhibit, Kristen?
2: Three dairy cattle.
0: Three dairy cattle. Okay, Kristen Smith right here. Okay, right here. 2 and 2.5. I got to get a ham now. 3. I got to get a 300. I got to get a 3.5. 3.5. 3.5 to 4. Who got to get a 4? Got to get a 4. Got to get a 4. 400. I got to get a 4. Got to get a 4. Got to get a 4. Got to get a 4. Got to get a 4. Got to get a 4. Got to get a 4. Got 350 bid. I'll take 3. 375. Now 4. 400. I got to get a 4. Got to get a 4. Got to get a 4. Got to get a 4. Got to get a 4. Got to get a 4. Got to get a 4. Four hook it up, get a bit 400. I get on, get a mum, get a bit about 400. I get a bit, get a bit 4. Now 4 and 1/4, 4 and 1/4, quarter, get a bit, get a bit 425. Sold out $400. Your way, Ruben. 61's our lucky buyer. Neil Lansing, Rink Seed Dealer, you bet right there. Always a good supporter. Thanks, Neil.
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0: No, excuse me, 70, lot 70, and we have
3: Chase Payton.
0: Chase Payton, and what did you exhibit, Chase?
3: Sheep.
0: Sheep, okay. Oh, looks like some banners right here. Done okay, right. Okay, right there. Chase Payton right here. We're going to get a bit 2, 2.5. I got to get a bit, She says no. We're going to sell it to $400 right here. Buyer number 5, Judy and Al Albright. You bet. Another good supporters right here. Let's give them.
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0: And your catalog is
2: Sutton Trader.
0: Sutton, and what did you exhibit?
2: 1 beef steer and 2 pigs.
0: 2 pigs and a steer. Okay, lot 71, Sutton Schrader here. We're going to make it a big and a big and a bit 2, 2.5. 2.5, I'm going to make it a big and a big and a big and a big and a big and a big 250. 250, 3, 3, now 3.5, I'm going to make it about 3.5, 4. 4, 4, 4.5, I'm going to make it about 4.5, I'm going to make it a big and a big and a big 450. 450, I'm going to make it a big and a big and a big and a big 450, I'm going to make it about 450. I'm calling Travis, you're the two guys are out. 400 now, 450, I'm going to make it about 450, I'm going to make it about 450, 50, I'm going to make it about 450, and a bit 450. Sold out $400. Buyer number 22. You bet. 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You bet.
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1: Along with Wilbur
0: okay,
1: Ford.
0: Let's give them a round of applause.
1: Windridge Implements in the Barrel Restaurant. Yeah, always great to roasted chicken there
0: and
1: at the Barrel.
0: Lot 72, we have
2: Clara Building.
0: Clara Building, and you exhibited
2: Market Lambs.
0: Market Lambs, and looks like we did okay. Yeah, okay. Clara Building right here. I got to make it do, I'm going to make it about 2, 2.5. I got to make it down, I got to make it down, now 3, 3. I got to make it do, I'm going to make it about 3. I got to make it about 3, I got to make it about 3. Ruben's in at 250, now 3. I got to make it do, I got to make it 3, 3. I got to make it do, I got to make it 3, now 4, now 5. I got to make it about 5, I got to make it about 5. 500, I got to make it about 4.5. I got 400 bid, now 5. I got 400 bid, now 450. 450, I got to make it down, I got to make it down, I got to make it down, I got to make it down. You're in at 400, now 4.5. 4.5, I got to have, I got to make it down, I got to make it down, I got to make it down, I got to make it down. 4.5, 4.5, now 5. We get about 5, 5, 5, 5, 5, 5, 5, 5, 5, 5, 5, 5, 5, 5, 5, 5, 5, 5, 5, 5, 5, 5, 5, 5, 5, 5, 5, 5, 5, 5, 5, 5, 5, 5, 5, 5, 5, 5, 5, 5, 5, 5, 5, 5, 5, 5, 5, 5, 5, 5, 5, 5, 5, 5, 5, 5, 5, 5, 5, 5, 5, 5, 5, 5, 5, 5, 5, 5, 5, 5, 5, 5, 5, 5, 5, 5, 5, 5, 5, 5, 5, 5, 5, 5, 5, 5, 5, 5, 5, 5, 5, 5, 5, 5, 5, 5, 5, 5, 5, 5, 5, 5, 5, 5, 5, 5, 5, 5, 5, 5, 5, 5, 5, 5, 5, 5, 5, 5, 5, 5, 5, 5, 5, 5, 5, 5, 5, 5, Sold out $450. Buyer number 21. Now we got Bodensteiners. Thanks, Clara. Let's give them a round of applause.
1: Thanks to Stanborough Hay Grinding, the Alpha Tap, Napa of West Union, and Gunderson Palmer Lutheran.
3: Lane Kleppy.
0: And what did you exhibit, Lane?
3: Swine.
0: How many years have you been showing at the Fayette County Fair?
3: A lot of them.
0: 9-year member right here. Okay. You bet. A lot of knowledge right there. Lane Kleppy. I got to get a bum, get a bit, 550, get a bit, 550, get a bit, 550, get a bit, 550, get a bit, 550, get a bit, 550, get a bit, 550, get a bit, 550, get a bit, 550, get a bit, 550, get a bit, 550, get a bit, 550, get a bit, 550, get a bit, 550, get a bit, 550, get a bit, 550, get a bit, 550, get a bit, 550, get a bit, 550, get a bit, 550, get a bit, 550, get a bit, 550, get a bit, 550, get a bit, 550, get a bit, 550, get a bit, 550, get a bit, 550, get a bit, 550, get a bit, 550, get a bit, 550, get a bit, 550, get a bit, 550, get a bit, 550, get a bit, 550, get a bit, 550, get a bit, 550, get a bit, 550, get a bit, 550, get a bit, 550, get a bit, 550, get a bit, 550, get a bit, 550, get a bit, 550, get a bit, 550, get a bit, 550, get a bit, 550, get a bit, 550, get a bit, 550,

Right here, lot 74. I got to get a bill on. I'm going to be 2.5. I got to have. I got to get a 2.5. Now 3. 3. I got to get a 3. 3. I got to get a.

0: Get them on, get them, get them, get them, get them, get them, get them, get them, get them on 7.5, 7.50. Sold out $700, Rubens Way. 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
0: Lot 75.
1: Also, Jimmy D's of Hawkeye.
0: Our last line on this page right here, and we have...
2: Riley Steffen.
0: Riley Steffens. Riley, what did you exhibit?
2: 2 beef steers.
0: 2 beef steers, and look at all those ribbons in there. Okay, Riley Steffens right here. What have I been right here? I got to look at about 2, 3. I got to look at about 300. I got to look at 3, 3.5. 3.5, I got to be at 3.5, 4, 4, 4, 4.5, 4.5, 5, I got to be at 5, 6, I got to look at about 6, 7. 7, 7, 7.5, I got to be at, I got to be at 7.5. 7.5, I got to be at, I got 700 over here, now 7.5. 7.5, I got to be at, I got to be at 7.5. Sold out $700. Buyer number 1, Torkelson Motors. You bet. Elgin and Wacon. Okay, I got to flip my page here to lot 76. And we have
3: Gabe Holthaus.
0: Gabe, how long you been showing?
3: A long time.
0: Okay, can't remember. Okay, Gabe Holthaus right here. Exhibited beef, dairy, and swine. And I'm going to look at him right here. 2, 2.5. I'm going to look at him. I'm going to look at him. 2.5, 3. I'm going to look at him. 300. I'm going to look at him. 300. I'm going to look at him. 3, 3, 3.5. I'm going to look at him. 3.5, 4. 400. I'm going to look at him. 4, 4. You're out, Travis. I'm going to look at him. 4, 4. I'm going to look at him. 4. 400. I'm going to look at him. 4, 4.5. I'm going to look at him. Get a bet 450. 4.5. I get a bet. I get a bet. I get a bet. I get a bet. I get a bet. I get a bet. I get a bet. I get a bet. 4.5. Half. Half. Half. Half. I get a bet. I get a bet. I get a bet. I get a bet. I get a bet. I get a bet. 450. Sold out $400. Your way, Travis. 27. Jim and Nancy Grimes. You bet. Longtime supporters. You bet right there. Let's give them.
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0: 77 in your catalog is?
4: Nolan Pagel.
0: Nolan Pagel, and how many years you been exhibiting, Nolan?
4: Around 8 or 9.
0: About 8, she says 9. Hey, you bet. Ever since you've been in 4-H then. Okay, right here. Nolan Pagel right here. I got to look at him. I got him at 2.5. Now 300. Now 4. I got to look at him at 4. Now 5. I got him at 5. 6. 6 and 7. I got to look at him at 7. 8. I got 8 and 9. 9 and 9. 900. I got him at 9 and 9 and 9. I got to look at him at 9. Would you go 850? 850. 850. Now 9. I got him at 9. 9. 9. Now 9.5. I got to look at him at 9.5. I got him at 9.5. I got to look at him at 9.5. Help me get $1,000. 950. I got to look at him at 950. 50. He's still picking his jaw up from the ground. Look at him, 950. In a bit, 950. Sold out $900. Buyer number 44. 44 is a lucky number. Rikes View Farms, you bet. Good supporters, you bet, right there. Thank you very much. Hey, is this your first year exhibiting? I was wondering about that. And your name?
5: Hunter Stewart.
0: Okay, we have. Are you? You're. Hunter. Yeah. 78. Okay, I've got more and more. Hunter Stewart, you bet. Okay, Hunter, what do you exhibit?
5: I show boar goats.
0: Boar goats, meat goats. Okay, right there. Hunter Stewart, lot 78 in your catalog right here. I got to look at him. I'm going to look at about 2, 2.5. 2.5, and 3. I got to look at about 3, 3.5. I got to look at about 3.5, 4. 400, I got about 4, 4, 4.5. I got to look at about 4.5. I got to look at about 450. 450, I got to look at about 450. 50, I got to look at about 450. And I bet 450. Sold out.

0: 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Zach Miller Transportation.
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0: The banners we have in Lot 80. Okay, and we have
2: Autumn Stewart.
0: Autumn Stewart right here. And what do you exhibit, Autumn?
2: Senior breeding doe meat or market weather junior and a junior breeding doe.
0: Very good. Okay. Austin Stewart right here. I got to get doing among them. I'm going to get about two, two and a half. I got to get about two and a half, two and a half. I got to get about two and a half, three. 300. I got about three, three, three and a half, and a four. Who got to get about 400? I got to get them. I got to get about 400. 400. I got to get about four, four, four and a half. I got to get them. I got to get about four and a half. Four and a half. I got to get about, I got to get about, I got to get about, I got to get about, I got to get about 450. We're going to sell it out for $400, and that's going to buyer number 24. You bet. Kevin and Marilyn Steffens in memory of their son, John Steffens, right there. Let's give them a big round of applause.
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0: Rockwinger, and you're exhibited what?
3: Beef cattle.
0: Beef cattle. Oh, we got some blue ribbons in there. Okay, Brock Wagner right here. I got to get one on Lot 81. I got to get one on them. I got to get about two, two and a half. I got to get one on them. Three. I got to get about three. I got to get one. I got to get about three. Three now, three and a half. I got to get about three and a half. Four. I got to get about four, four and a half. I got to get four and a half. Five. I got to get about five. Five, five and a half. I got about five and a half. 600. I got about six and a half. I got about seven. Seven. I got about seven, seven and a half. I got about eight. I got about eight. I got about eight. 800. I got about I got about eight. I got about eight. 800. Sold out $750 a pie by number 34. Farmers Savings Bank, you bet. Let's give them a big round of applause.
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0: 82's a scratch. We're going to go to 83. Does that sound okay with you? Okay. Lot 83, we have
4: Gracie Walls.
0: Gracie, and what did you exhibit?
4: Dairy cattle.
0: Dairy cattle, and you're our princes. Okay. Fayette County Dairy Princes. You bet right there. Okay. Gracie Walls right here. I got to make it about two, 300. I got to make it three, no, four. I got to make it about 400, four and five. I got to make it about five. Five and six and seven. I got to make it about seven, seven, eight. I got to make it about eight and nine, nine, nine, nine, nine, nine, nine, nine, nine, nine, nine, nine, nine, nine, nine, nine, nine, nine, nine, nine, nine, nine, nine, nine, nine, nine, nine, nine, nine, nine, nine, nine, nine, nine, nine, nine, nine, nine, nine, nine, nine, nine, nine, nine, nine, nine, nine, nine, nine, nine, nine, nine, nine, nine, nine, nine, nine, nine, nine, nine, nine, nine, nine, nine, nine, nine, nine, nine, nine, nine, nine, nine, nine, nine, nine, nine, nine, nine, nine, nine, nine, nine, nine, nine, nine, nine, nine, nine, nine, nine, nine, nine, nine, nine, nine, nine, nine, nine, nine, nine, nine, nine, nine, nine, nine, nine, nine, nine, nine, nine, nine, nine, nine, nine, nine, nine, nine, nine,

0: Who we got? 35 is our buyer. Nick Bohm, Pioneer Seed. You bet. Thanks, Nick. Thank you, Gracie. Okay, lot 84 in the catalog we have.
1: Caleb Schmidt.
0: Caleb Schmidt. And what did you exhibit, Caleb?
1: Dairy and beef cattle.
0: Dairy and beef cattle, okay, right there. Caleb Schmidt, right here in lot 84. I gotta get him, How much, Shane? $1,200? How about $300? $400, that's okay. $400, now $4.50. $4.50, now $5. $5.50, now $600. $6.50, now $7. $700, $800. 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Neil Lansing, Rink Seed, you bet. Let's give it to him.
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0: We need to add another parent, Caitlin Peterson. You bet. Okay. Hey, that takes us up to lot 85, and we have
3: Clara Kane.

0: Clara Cannon right here. And what do you exhibit, Clara?
1: Sheep, pigs, and dairy cattle.
0: Three different species, okay. Got all the proof right there and all the ribbons and banners. Clara Cannon right here, Lot 85. I get to get along and I'm going to make it a bit 200, 300. 300, I get to make it a bit 3, 3, get along, get them, get a bit 3, 3. Did you get it? 3, 3, now 3.5. I got to make it about 3.5. I got to make it about 3.5. I got to make it about 3.5. 4. 400. I got to make it about 4. 4. I got to make it about 4. 4. 4. 4.5. I got to make it about 4.5. 5. 500. I got to make it about 5. 5. I got to make it about 5. 5. I got to make it about 5. 5. I got to make it about 500. Sold out. $450. And that's going to 43. 43. Vought's Dairy. Let's give them a big round of applause.
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0: You bet. Cullen Ingalls, and Cullen, what did you exhibit?
3: Hogs.
0: Hogs, okay. And how many years have you been exhibiting?
3: Six.
0: Six-year member, you bet right here. Cullen Ingalls, right here. I got to get a one, get a one, get a one, get a one, get a one, get a one, get a one, 200, 2.5, 2.5, 3. I got to get a bit 3, get a one, get a one, get a bit 3, 3, 3.5. I got to get a one, get a half, now 4, 4, 4, 4.5, 5, 5, 5, 5, now 5.5. I got to get a one, get a one, get a one, get a one, get a one, get a one, 5.50. 5.50, get a one, get a one, 5.50. 5.50, now 6. I got to get a 6, now 6.5. I got a one, 6.5, 7. 700, I got a one, get a one, get a one, get a one, get a one, 7, 7. I got to get a one, get a one, get a one, 7, 7. I got to get a one, get a 7, now 7.5, 7.5, 7.5, 7.5, 7.5, 7.5, 7.5, 7.5, 7.5, 7.5, 7.5, 7.5, now 800, I get a book at the bung on the 800, I get a book at the 8.5, 8.5, 8.5, I get a book at the bung on 8.5, 8.5, I get a book at the 8.5, 8.5, 8.5, I get a book at the 8.50. Sold out, $800, down low, buyer number 72. Sue Ingalls, Grandma Ingalls is your buyer right there. You bet. Give their big round of applause. Lot 87, we have
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0: Lucas Bramey, and Lucas, what do you exhibit this year?
4: Just one market heifer.
0: One market heifer. It only takes one if you win. And it looks like you got a blue and a purple ribbon there right there, so you must have done some winning. 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I got to get one on the lot, 87. I got to get 500 on the money. Now 6, 6, and 7. I get to get about 7, 7. Now 80. I get to get about 800. I get about 7.5, 7.5, 7.5, 8. I get to get 8.5. I get to get 8.5. 8.50. I get to get 8.50. 8.50. 8.50. 8.50. 8.50. 8.50. 8.50. 8.50. 8.50. 8.50. 8.50. 8.50. 8.50. 8.50. Sold out $800. Buyer number 51.
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0: 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Get a bit 2, 300, 300, 3, and 4. Hook it about 4 and 5, 5. I got to get about 5, 500. I got to get about 5, 500. I got to get about 5, 500. I got to get about 5, 500. I got to get about 5. Shane's in at 4. I'll take 450. 4.5. I got to get about 450. Hook it about 450, 50. Get about 450 now. 5, 500. I got to get about 5, 5, 5, 5, 5, 5, 5, 5, 5, 5, 5, 5, 5, 5, 5, 5, 5, 5, 5, 5, 5, 5, 5, 5, 5, 5, 5, 5, 5, 5, 5, 5, 5, 5, 5, 5, 5, 5, 5, 5, 5, 5, 5, 5, 5, 5, 5, 5, 5, 5, 5, 5, 5, 5, 5, 5, 5, 5, 5, 5, 5, 5, 5, 5, 5, 5, 5, 5, 5, 5, 5, 5, 5, 5, 5, 5, 5, 5, 5, 5, 5, 5, 5, 5, 5, 5, 5, 5, 5, 5, 5, 5, 5, 5, 5, 5, 5, 5, 5, 5, 5, 5, 5, 5, 5, 5, 5, 5, 5, 5, 5, 5, 5, 5, 5, 5, 5, 5, 5, 5, 5, 5, 5, 5, 5, 5, 5, 5, I'm going to get about 500. Sold out your way, Shane. Fire $450. 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
1: Sheep,
0: and how'd we do? Wow, look at all those banners and ribbons. You bet. K Cale Payton right there. I got to get a 300, 400. I got to get a 400, 500. I got to get a 500, 600. I got to get a 600. 600. I got to get a 500, 550. Sold out. $500 buyer number. What was it? 61, and that's Neil Lansing. You bet.
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0: Dairy goats and a dairy heifer, and it looks like we did some winning right there. Okay, lot 91, buyer number 91. Okay, Keaton Seabright right here. I got to make it about 2, 300. 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
0: Lauren, and what do you have for royalty here? Fayette County, Little Miss Squirt. Thank you, and congratulations. And what do you exhibit, Lauren?
6: Dairy cattle.
0: Dairy cattle, you bet. Okay, Lauren Botts. Ruben, you want to go to work after this one right here? Okay, Lauren Botts right here. I got to get a 2, 300. I got to get a 3, 3, I got to get a 3.

0: 500. 500 now, 5 and a half. I got to make it about 5 and a half, half, half, half. I got to make it about 550. 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Sold out $500. 43. 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
2: 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Bid 200 and go. 200 bid 2. Now 300 bid now 3. Now 4. Now 400 now 4. Now 400 bid 4. Shane, you're out. $400 bid now 4. Now 3. I'm at $300 bid now 4. Now 400 bid now 4. Now 4. 350. How about 350? Now 4. 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
2: And this looks like the last two pages in your catalog coming up here. 95 is going to be?
4: Brennan Pagel.
2: Brennan Pagel here. And what did you bring?
4: Some sheep, goats, pigs, and pig, pony.
2: And a pony. Hey, look at those. You got a handful there, don't you? You did good, right? All right, very good. For Brennan here, let's see what we got here. Give me 200 to go. 200. Now 3, 300, 11, 3, 3, 11, 3, now 4, now 4, 11, 4, 5, 11, 5, 11, 6, 7, 9, 7, 7, 8, 8, 8, 8, 8, 9, 9, 9, 9, 9, 9, 9, 9, 9, 9, 9, 9, 9, 9, 9, 9, 9, 9, 9, 9, 9, 9, 9, 9, 9, 9, 9, 9, 9, 9, 9, 9, 9, 9, 9, 9, 9, 9, 9, 9, 9, 9, 9, 9, 9, 9, 9, 9, 9, 9, 9, 9, 9, 9, 9, 9, 9, 9, 9, 9, 9, 9, 9, 9, 9, 9, 9, 9, 9, 9, 9, 9, 9, 9, 9, 9, 9, 9, 9, 9, 9, 9, 9, 9, 9, 9, 9, 9, 9, 9, 9, 9, 9, 9, 9, 9, 9, 9, 9, 9, 9, 9, 9 50, now 1,000, and a 50. 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
5: Taylor Dean.
2: Taylor Dean. Taylor, what did you bring?
5: One pig named Abraham.
2: Abraham. Let's give it up for Abraham. There you go. All right. Good job. All right, what do you want to do here for Taylor? All right, what do you want to do? 200. Now three. Bid 300, bid now 333, now 4, now 500, you got 5, now 600, bid 600 on 7, now 7, bid 7, now 7, 7, now 7, 650, 650, 600 on 50, now 650, now 650, now 650, I'll bid 600 on 50, 650, sold at $600, your way, Travis. 28, Loena Savings Bank, is that who that is? Loena Savings Bank, thank you very much. 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And 97 in your catalog is going to be?
6: Keegan Cleave.
2: Keegan Cleave, what did you bring?
6: I brought steers and pigs.
2: Steers and pigs, there you go. All right, what do you want to do there? Hey, let's give it up for Keegan. 200, a bit 200, now 2, 3, now 300, a bit now 2, 3, now 300, a bit 4, now 4, now 4, now 400, 3, 4. I bet 300, a bit 400, now 11, now 4, now 4, now 11, now 4, now 3, 4, now 4, now 4, now 300, 4, now 5, bit 5, now 5, now 600, bit 5, now a bit 600, now 600, 5, now 600, now a bit now 600, I bet 500, now 600, now 600, now 5, now 600. How about 550? 500 on 50, 50 now, 500 on 50, 50. Shane, you're out. 500 on 50, now 50. Sold at $500 Dave's way, number. 77 is the buyer. That's Freedom Bank. Thank you. Let's give it up for Freedom Bank. Thank you very much. All right, lot number 97. I messed up here. 90. And here we have, so it's lot number 99 on your catalog coming up here, and this is going to be?
7: David Pagel.
2: David, what did you bring?
7: Sheep and beef.
2: Looks like you did a lot of hard work, and it paid off, didn't it? Good job. All right, what do you want to do there for David? 200 to go. 200, now 3, now 300, now 3, 4, now 400, now 11, now 4, now 4, now 5, 500, now 5, 5, now 600, bit 600, now 7, 700, and 8, 8, 800, 800, now 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You got it. 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
1: 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They got their food truck here. Just had some tacos from there. Very good. Yeah, coming down to the Fayette County Fair in West Union. 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
2: Riley, what did you bring?
8: A dairy beef steer.
2: Is this your last year?
8: Probably.
2: Probably. You're getting there, right? Good job. All right. What do you want to do there? Hey, for Riley there. Okay, what am I going to do? Hit 200. Now 2, now 3, now 300. Now 2, 3, now 300. Now 3, now 3, now 300. 2, 3, 3, 3. Now 4, now 400. Now 4, 4, 4, now 4, now 5. Now 5, now 600. 600, now 600. 5, 6, now 7, now 7. Now 7, now 7, now 800. 800, now 9, now 900, now 1,000. Now 1,000, now 1,100, now 1,100, 1,100, 1,100, 1,100, 1,100, 1,100, 1,100, 1,100, 1,100, 1,100, 1,100, 1,100, 1,100, 1,100, 1,100, $1,150, $1,150, sold at $1,100 your way, Shane. 50 is the buyer. Thank you. Hammersland Farms coming to you. Thank you. Hammersland Farms. Thank you very much.
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2: 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All right, what do you want to do here? 200 to go. 200, let me know. 200, 2, 2, 200, 2, 2, 2, 2, 2, 2, 2, 3. Now 300, 2, 3. I bet 300, 3, 4. Bit 400, 11, 4, 400, now 5, 500. Bit 5, 400, 5. How about 450? 450, 11, 15. You're in at 400, sir. 5, 450. 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I bet 400, 11, 50, 50. 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
2: 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I'm at 3, 4, I'm at 4, I'm at 4, 5, I'm at 5, I'm at 6, I'm at 6, I'm at 7, 700, 800, 900, 8, 9, 900. Shane, you're out. 900, 900. You're in, Travis. Shane is out. 900. Bid 900, bid 800, 900, bid 850. $850, Shane, 850. $850, bid 850. 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Sold at $1,100, and that's going to be buyer number 13. 13's a buyer.
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11: I'm Jamie Jones.
2: Jamie Jones is on the stage here, and you brought what?
11: I showed what? A commercial breeding heifer.
2: Commercial breeding heifer. All right, for Jamie here, what do you say here? And bid $200. Jamie Jones, 200, not 2, 3, not 3, not 2, 3. Bid 3 now, 4, 400, not 4, 5, not 5, not 5, not 4, 5, 400, 5, 600, 600, 600, now 7, 7, not 7, 7, 7, 7, 7, 7, 7, 7, 7, 7, 8, 8, 800, 800, 7, 8. I bid 7, 8, now 9, 900, 9, 900, 9, 900, 9, 900, 900, even 100, 900, bid 9, at 850. 850, now 9, now 900, 950, now 950, 950, 950, 950, 950, 950, 950, 950, 950, 950, 950, 950, 950, 950, 950, 950, 950, 950, 950, 950, 950, 950, 950, 950, 950, 950, 950, 950, 950, 950, 950, 950, 950, 950, 950, 950, 950, 950, 950, 950, 950, 950, 950, 950, 950, 950, 950, 950, 950, 950, 950, 950, 950, 950, 950, 950, 950, 950, 950, 950, 950, 950, 950, 950, 950, 950, 950, 950, 950, 950, 950, 950, 950, 950, 950, 950, 950, 950, 950, 950, 950, 950, 950, 950, 950, 950, 950, 950, 950, 950, 950, 950, 950, 950, 950, 950, 950, 950, 950, 950, 950, 950, 950, 950, 950, 950, 950, 950, 950, 950, 950, 950, 950, 950, 950, 950, 950, 950, 950, 950, 950, 950, 950, 950, 950, 950, 16's a buyer, and that's going to be Nutrien Ag Solutions again. Thank you very much. Thank you very much.
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12: Kale Lamphere.
2: Kale Lamphere. And what did you bring?
12: Breeding heifer beef.
2: Breeding heifer beef. There you go. All right. What do you want to do there? Bid 200 and go. 200 and go for Kale Lamphere. 200. Bid 200 on the bid. Now 2. Bid 200 on the bid. Now 2. Bid now 3. Now 3 on the bid. Now 2. 3. Now 4. Bid 400 on the bid. Now 4. Now 500. 500 on the bid. 500 on the bid. 500 on the bid. 500 on the bid. 500 on the bid. 450. $450 on the bid. Now $450 on the bid. Now 450. 450. 450. 450. Now 400 on the bid. 50. 50. You want to do it? $400 on the bid. Now 50. Travis, you're out. 450. 400, $400 minute, and a 50, now 450, sold at $400. Dave, your way, number 73.
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2: 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All right, that's going to be...
13: Owen Anderson.
2: .106 coming to you, and this is going to be Owen Henderson. And what did you bring?
13: Beef.
2: Brought beef. All right, there you go. We're all good to go here. All right, for Owen Henderson, what are you going to do here? Bid 200 on go. 2, 3, 3, 4, 5, 6, 7. Bid 700, 8, 9, 9, 9, 9, 9, 9, 9, 9, 9, 9, 9, 9, 9, 9, 9, 9, 9, 9, 9, 9, 9, 9, 9, 9, 9, 9, 9, 9, 9, 9, 9, 9, 9, 9, 9, 9, 9, 9, 9, 9, 9, 9, 9, 9, 9, 9, 9, 9, 9, 9, 9, 9, 9, 9, 9, 9, 9, 9, 9, 9, 9, 9, 9, 9, 9, 9, 9, 9, 9, 9, 9, 9, 9, 9, 9, 9, 9, 9, 9, 9, 9, 9, 9, 9, 9, 9, 9, 9, 9, 9, 9, 9, 9, 9, 9, 9, 9, 9, 9, 9, 9, 9, 9, 9, 9, 9, 9, 9, 9, 9, 9, 9, 9, 9, 9, 9, 9, 9, 9, 9, 9, 9, 9, 9, 9, 9, 9, $1,150. Sold at $1,100, and that number is going to be 4545. Thank you.
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14: Lila Steffens.
2: Lila Steffens, and that is you. What did you bring?
14: Beef cow calf.
2: Beef cow calf. Was it fun?
14: Yeah.
2: It was fun. There you go. All right, for Lila Steffens. Good job here. All right, what do you want to do here? Bid 200 and go. 200, 222, now 23, now 300, now 33, now 4. Bid 4, now 5, 5, and 5, and 5, now 600, bid 5, 6. I'll bid 500, 6, 11, and 600, 11, and 6, and 550. How about 550, sir? 550, now 600. Now 600, 11, and 6, I'll have 650, 650, 11, and 650, 11, and 15, now 700. Bid 700, 700, 750, 750, 11, and 750, 750, 750, 700, 750. 750. How about 725, sir? 725. Just one time. $725. 25. Now 50. 750. Now 775. Back to you again. $775. 70. 75. 775. Now 750. Now 75. Sold at $750 Dave's way, and your number is going to be one. Number one's a buyer. Torkelson Motors, thank you, thank you.
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2: Number 108 is coming to you, and that's going to be...
14: Julia Baugh.
2: Oh, and you, what did you bring?
14: I brought four hogs and a steer.
2: Four hogs and a steer, guys. All right, for Julia Ball, what do you want to do there? You tell me how many dollars here. Bit 200 to go. 200, bit 2, 200, not 200, not 2, 3, not 3, not 3, not 2, 3, not 3, not 3, 3, not 2, 3, not 3, not 3, not 300. 2, 3, now 4, now 4, now 4, now 4, 5, 5, 5, now 5, now 5, now 600. Bit 600, now 6, 7, bit 7, now 7, 7, 7, 7, 7, 7, 7, 600, 7, I bet 650. How about 650, now 15, 15, 15, now 650, I bet 600, 50, 50, 650. Sold at $600 your way, Travis. Number 21 is the buyer. 21's the buyer. Bodensteiner Implement. Thank you very much. Let's give it
1: thanks
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8: Reed Fagel.
2: Reed Fagel. Reed, what did you bring?
8: I brought two dairy steers and a lamb.
2: Two dairy steers and a lamb. All right. Well, you did good. All right. What do you want to do there for Mr. Reed? All right, what do you want to do there? Give me 200 to go. 200, 2, 2, 2, now 3, now 3, now 3, now 3, now 3, 4, now 4, now 5, now 600, now 600, now 5, 6, now 7, 800, 8, 9, 900,000, 1,000, 1,100, 1,100, 12, 1,200, 1,100, 12, bid 1,200, 11, 12, 12, 12. How about 1,150, sir? 1,150, 1,150, 50, 50, 50, 1,150, how about 1,100, 15, 1,150? Sold at $1,100 your way, Dave. Nine is the buyer, Pago Farms. Is that right? Pago Farm Seed. There you go. Thank you, Dave. Rick, thank you very much.
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2: Coming to you here. This is going to be?
15: Autumn Miller.
2: Autumn Miller. And Autumn, what did you bring?
15: A breeding heifer and two breeding goats.
2: Heifers and goats. There you go. All right. There you go. What do you want to do for Miss Autumn Miller? All right. What do you want to do there? Give me 200 and go. 2, 2, 2, 2, 2, 2, 2, 2, 2, 2, 2, 2, 2, 2, 2, 2, 2, 2, 2, 2, 2, 2, 2, 2, 2, 2, 2, 2, 2, 2, 2, 2, 2, 2, 2, 2, 2, 2, 2, 2, 2, 2, 2, 2, 2, 2, 2, 2, 2, 2, 2, 2, 2, 2, 2, 2, 2, 2, 2, 2, 2, 2, 2, 2, 2, 2, 2, 2, 2, 2, 2, 2, 2, 2, 2, 2, 2, 2, 2, 2, 2, 2, 2, 2, 2, 2, 2, 2, 2, 2, 2, 2, 2, 2, 2, 2, 2, 2, 2, 2, 2, 2, 2, 2, 2, 2, 2, 2, 2, 2, 2, 2, 2, 2, 2, 2, 2, 2, 2, 2, 2, 2, 2, 2, 2, 2, 2, 2,
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2: Two dairy heifers. We got a young dairyman here. There you go. All right, what do you want to do for Evan? What do you want to do here? Bit 200. Bit 200. On a minute, not two, three, not three, on a minute, three, four, not four, on a minute, not four, not five, not five, not four, five, not five, not 600. Bit 600. On a minute, not six, not six, not six, not six, not six, not six, not 600. How about 550, Dave? 550. On a minute, not 550, 50, not 550, 50, 550. How about 550, 50, 50, not 550, 550. Are we all through and all done? Sold at $500, Travis, and that's 16. 16 is the buyer. Thank you.
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17: June Baugh.
2: June Baugh. And what did you bring?
17: I brought swine.
2: All right, there you go. Hey, what are we going to do? 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Up for June Ball. 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
2: Your catalog here is going to be a first timer, right?
16: Yeah. Tanley Meyer.
2: Tanley Meyer here, and what did you bring?
16: Dairy.
2: Brought some dairy to us. There you go. All right. What do you want to do there? You tell me how many dollars for Tenley. There you go. What do you want to do here? Bit at a 200. Bit 200. Two, three. Now three. Now three. Now three. Now three. Now three. Four. Now 4. Now 5. Now 5. Now 5. Now 5. Now 5. Now 100. Bit 4. 5. 4. 5. Now 600. Bit 600. Now 7. Now 7. Now 7. Now 7. 7. Now 7. 700. Now 7. 7. Now 7. Now 6. 7. I have 650. You want to do 650. Now 700. Now 7. Now 7. 7. 7. 7. Now 7. Now 7. Now 7. 7. 7. Now 750. 750. I'm going to 750. Now 750, now 750, $50 more, guys. 750, now 800, one more time, 800, now 850, one more time, sir, 850, you want to do it? $850, now 850, sold at $800, and that number is going to be number 28. Luena Savings Bank coming to you again. Let's give it up for Luena Savings Bank. Thank you very much.
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2: And the next page coming to here, lot number 114, and this is going to be one of the most important ones, right?
17: Caitlin Langrick.
2: Caitlin Langrick. And what did you bring?
17: I brought 4 dairy cattle.
2: 4 dairy cattle coming to you here. Let's give it up for Caitlin Langrit. There you go. What do you want to do there? How many dollar here? Bit 200. Bit 200. Bit 2. Bit 2. Bit 2. Now 3. Now 300. Bit 2. 3. Now 400. Bit 4. Now 5. Now 5. Now 600. Bit 5. 6. I bet 500. Now 600. Bit 6. Bit 5. Now 600. Bit 5. Now 600. Bit 5. I'm with you, Shane. 600. Bit 5. 600. Bit 5. Bit 600. How about 550? $550. Bit 550. Bit 500. Now 50. 50. Now. All right, next lot's going to be 115, and we got a young man here. What's your name?
18: Benjamin Martin.
2: Benjamin Martin is here, and you, what did you bring?
18: 3 swine.
2: 3 swine, and it looks like they did very, very well. Good job. All right. This is Benjamin's birthday today. 10 years old. Give it up for Benjamin, 10 years old on a lucky day, right? Good job, good job. All right, what do you want to do for Benjamin here? Give me 200. 200, bit 2, now 2, now 3, 300, now 3, now 3, now 3, 2, 3, 2, 3, now 4, now 4, now 4, now 5, now 5, 4, 5, 5, 500, now 600, bit 600, now 700, now 11, 7, 7, 800, 800, 800, now 7, 8, I bit 7, 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I'm at $950. Are we all through and done? Sold at $900, and that number's going to be 34. 34 is the buyer. Thank you.
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19: Sawyer Stewart.
2: Sawyer Stewart. And what did you bring?
19: 2 meat goats.
2: Two meat goats. All right. Hey, good job. All right. What do you want to do there? A lot of hard work going into this right here. Good job here for Mr. Sawyer. What do you want to do there? Give me 200. Bit 200. Bit 2. 3. 3. 3. 3. 3. 3. 3. 4. Bit 4. 5. 500. Bit 500. Bit 500. Bit 4. 500. Bit 4. 5. How about 450? 4. 5. Now 500. Now 5. 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Bit 500. 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Sold at $450, and that number's going to be 24 is the buyer. Thank you. Oh, did we have two buyers in here?
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2: Sold at $500, sir. We're going to change that number to 71 is the buyer. 71 is the buyer, and that is going to be, go to the table down there. That's David and Kelly Egan again. Thank you, David. Thank you very much. Give it up for Mr. David. All right, now we have lot number 117 in your catalog coming in here, and this is going to be
20: Bradley Arthur.
2: One of my good neighbors here, I do believe. All right, Mr. Bradley here, what did you bring?
20: Milk cow and a heifer.
2: Milk cow and a heifer. All right, for Mr. Bradley here, guys, what do you want to do? 200. How about 200? 2, 3, 3, 4, 4, 4, 4, 2, 4, 4, 5, 500, 5, 600, 600, 5, 600, 700, 800, 800, 7, 8, 800, 9, 800, 7, 8. You got 8, Dave? 700 with him, 800, now 900, bid 900 on O'Shane, you're out, 900, bid 9,000, 1,000, 1,000, bid 1,000, 1,100, bid 1,100, now 1,200, bid 1,150, sir, 1,150, you want to do 1,150, 1,150, 1,150, 1,150, 1,150, how about 1,150, 50, I sold it at $1,100 to buyer number, 1,5, 15 is the buyer. New Hampton Red Power.
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2: Two hogs. 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Good job. All right, what do you want to do there? 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Just go down to the table. What was that again?
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2: All right. Well, let's give it up for Sue. She's been an excellent help along in the fair all these years. And you know what? She's doing an excellent job all the time without saying one word. She just does her thing. All right, now we have, who do we have here?
22: Kyson Pagel.
2: Kyson Pagel. You got it? All right, and what did you bring to the show?
22: A heifer and three sheep.
2: Heifer and three sheep. All right, for Mr. Kyson here, guys, hey, what do you want to do here? Bit 200, 2, 3, 300, 2, 3, 4, 5, 500, 600, 700, 700, 700, 700, 700, 700, 700, 700, 700, 700, 700, 700, 700, 700, 700, 700, 700, 700, 700, 700, 700, 700, 700, 700, 700, 700, 700, 700, 700, 700, 700, 700, 700, 700, 700, 700, 700, 700, 700, 700, 700, 700, 700, 700, 700, 700, 700, 700, 700, 700, 700, 700, 700, 700, 700, 700, 700, 700, 700, 700, 700, 700, 700, 700, 700, 700, 700, 700, 700, 700, 700, 700, 700, 700, 700, 700, 700, 700, 700, 700, 700, 700, 700, 700, 700, 700, 700, 700, 700, 700, 700, 700, 700, 700, 700, 700, 700, 700, 700, 700, 700, 700, 700, 700, 700, 700, 700, 700, 700, 700, 700, 700, 700, 700, 700, 700, 700, 700, 700,

0: Number 9 is the buyer. Number 9 is the buyer. Pago Farms and Seeds coming to you again. Give it up for Pago Farms again. Thank you. May Wiedemeyer coming up here. You got.
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2: My name is May Wiedemeyer.
0: We should know who she is, right? I think she's been here every year for who knows how long. All right, and that was, what was her parents' name again?
2: Scott and Catherine.
0: Scott and Catherine Wiedemeyer. You all know her anyway, right? All right, what did you bring?
2: I brought 3 dairy heifers, and I also run the Fayette County Bacon Buddies program.
0: Ah, there you go. Good job. Hard work. A lot of hard work. Good job. All right. What do you want to do there? 200, 200, 200, 200, 200, 200, 200, 200, 200, 200, 200, 200, 200, 200, 200, 200, 200, 200, 200, 200, 200, 200, 200, 200, 200, 200, 200, 200, 200, 200, 200, 200, 200, 200, 200, 200, 200, 200, 200, 200, 200, 200, 200, 200, 200, 200, 200, 200, 200, 200, 200, 200, 200, 200, 200, 200, 200, 200, 200, 200, 200, 200, 200, 200, 200, 200, 200, 200, 200, 200, 200, 200, 200, 200, 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200, 200, 200, 200, 200, 200, 200, 200, 200, 200, 200, 200, 200, 200, $850. $850. Are we all three and all done? Sold at $800 in your way. Number. Stephen Family Farms, is that the one? No, Stephen. Kevin and Marilyn Steffens, in memory of their son, John Steffens. Thank you very much. All right, I'm going to hand the mic to the boss here, and he's going to say some words. You really should give Dave a big round of applause. He's worked hard all these years, too.
3: I just can't say enough good about Fayette County and how you have supported these members tonight. Just tremendous. Give yourself a big pat on the back, a big round for yourself. Much appreciated. Be sure and settle up with the gals over here. If you can't, didn't bring a check, let them know so that they'll be expecting checks or you're going to pay directly to the kids, whichever way you want to do it. Thanks a lot for coming. We'll see you back here next year. And we got Nate Smith in the grandstand tonight. Be sure and go up there after you get done with settling up the auction. Thanks a lot, folks.
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0: Here's your river forecast. An extreme heat watch begins at 9 p.m. tomorrow night. An extreme heat warning begins at noon tomorrow. Partly cloudy tonight with a slight chance for storms. Lows around 71. Southerly winds 5 to 10 miles an hour. Highs level off around 91. Tomorrow, slight chance for storms. I'm meteorologist Derek Hite on 94.9 and 99.1 The River. Currently, it's 83 degrees.
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3: Here's your river forecast. An extreme heat watch begins at 9 p.m. tomorrow night. An extreme heat warning begins at noon tomorrow. Partly cloudy tonight with a slight chance for storms. Lows around 71. Southerly winds 5 to 10 miles an hour. Highs level off around 91. Tomorrow, slight chance for storms. I'm meteorologist Derek Hite on 94.9 and 99.1 The River. Currently 84.
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5: Here's your river forecast. An extreme heat watch begins at 9 p.m. tomorrow night. An extreme heat warning begins at noon tomorrow. Partly cloudy tonight with a slight chance for storms. Lows around 71. Southerly winds 5 to 10 miles an hour. Highs level off around 91. Tomorrow, slight chance for storms. I'm meteorologist Derek Hite on 94.9 and 99.1 The River. Currently 84.
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0: Here's your river forecast. An extreme heat watch begins at 9 p.m. tomorrow night. An extreme heat warning begins at noon tomorrow. Partly cloudy tonight with a slight chance for storms. Lows around 71. Southerly winds 5 to 10 miles an hour. Highs level off around 91. Tomorrow, slight chance for storms. I'm meteorologist Derek Hite on 94.9 and 99.1 The River. Currently 84.
1: 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Time is taking control. You're traveling through another decade, known as the 1960s. You begin your journey on January 1, 1960. We've been waiting for you. Welcome back.
2: Let the word go forth to friend and foe alike that the torch has been passed to a new generation of Americans.
1: 61.
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3: Roger, zero G, and I feel fine. Capsule is turning around. Oh, that view is tremendous.
1: 63.
4: For the first time, an agreement has been reached on bringing the forces of nuclear destruction under international control.
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5: Acts of violence against the armed forces of the United States must be met not only with alert defense, but with positive reply.
1: 65.
6: Starting in New York City at about 5:30 this afternoon, 30 million persons found themselves without